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9: Lows dip down to about 59 tonight under overcast skies. Southerly winds around 5 miles an hour. 78 tomorrow, partly cloudy. Partly cloudy skies tomorrow night. Lows level off around 64. A mix of clouds and sunshine and dry Saturday and Sunday. Upper 80s Saturday, low 90s by Sunday. I'm meteorologist Derek Height on 104.7 KVIK. Right now, 74.

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7: Lows dip down to about 59 tonight under overcast skies. Southerly winds around 5 miles an hour. 78 tomorrow, partly cloudy. Partly cloudy skies tomorrow night. Lows level off around 64. A mix of clouds and sunshine and dry Saturday and Sunday. Upper 80s Saturday, low 90s by Sunday. I'm meteorologist Derek Kite on 104.7 KVIK. Right now, it's 72 degrees.

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1: News, I'm Tom Graham. President Trump promising lower utility prices for communities building data centers.
2: Nearly two dozen Republican governors are sending a White House ratepayer protection pledge, joining tech firms promising to cover the cost of higher utility use for data centers.
3: This is how we'll grow our economy, lower the cost of living.
2: President Trump says data centers are critical to AI development.
1: Fox's Jared Halpern. Justice Department has filed a lawsuit against Milwaukee over the city's ban on federal officers wearing masks. Fox's Jill Nato.
4: The DOJ says Milwaukee's face mask ban for federal officers is unconstitutional and threatens the safety of officers who have faced an unprecedented wave of harassment, doxing, and even violence.
1: Now, critics say face masks erode trust between the public and law enforcement. 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
6: Cloudy skies expected tonight with lows around 59. South winds around 5 miles an hour. High temperatures reach up to 78. Tomorrow, sunshine mixed with clouds at times. Lows dip down to about 64. Tomorrow night, partly cloudy skies. Temperatures above average Saturday and Sunday with highs from the upper 80s to the low 90s. I'm meteorologist Derek Height on 104.7 KVIK. Right now, it's 70 degrees.

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8: Cloudy skies expected tonight with lows around 59. South.

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2: Fox News, I'm John Saucier. We've heard the U.S. military is now conducting strikes that run for a 13th straight night. Rescue operations, meanwhile, underway in West Virginia after flash flooding there this week. Governor Patrick Morrisey telling Fox Weather some areas got 4 inches of rain in a short period.
3: By all accounts, the water levels in these areas really went up at some of the highest levels ever recorded.
2: We have reports that at least 2 people have died. The Department of Justice investigating after New Jersey Governor Mikey Sherrill announced nearly 400 non-citizens voted in elections. She blamed a glitch in the Motor Vehicle Commission's software system in 2023. U.S. Assistant Attorney General for Civil Rights, Harmeet Dillon on Fox Business.
4: These people said they weren't entitled to vote, and then you put them on the voter rolls in your state, blaming the vendor, calling it a glitch, etc. It is the job of the election officials.
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9: Cloudy skies expected tonight with lows around 59. South winds around 5 miles an hour. High temperatures reach up to 78. Tomorrow, sunshine mixed with clouds at times. Lows dip down to about 64. Tomorrow night, partly cloudy skies. Temperatures above average Saturday and Sunday with highs from the upper 80s to the low 90s. I'm meteorologist Derek Kite on 104.7 KVIK. Currently 66.

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7: Cloudy skies expected tonight with lows around 59. South winds around 5 miles an hour. High temperatures reach up to 78. Tomorrow, sunshine mixed with clouds at times. Lows dip down to about 64. Tomorrow night, partly cloudy skies. Temperatures above average Saturday and Sunday with highs from the upper 80s to the low 90s. I'm meteorologist Derek Kite on 104.7 KVIK. Currently 65.

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1: Fox News, I'm Tom Graham. U.S. military launching a 13th night of attacks aimed at Iran. President Trump says leaders there are not ready to negotiate.
2: They would like to do something, but I say they're not ready yet. They need more of the same.
1: Now, the Pentagon says the latest strikes are aimed at degrading Iran's ability to attack commercial shipping. Today, the House passing a resolution to halt the war in Iran.
3: The House voting to shackle the president and end the fighting. Four Republicans joined all Democrats to halt the conflict. The president's supporters claim the vote undercuts American forces.
1: Fox's Chad Pergram, the measure failed in the Senate. Consumers already feeling pinched since the start of the Iran war may be feeling more pain after oil prices pushed past $100 a barrel today. The elevated price reaching a marked turn from falling oil prices when hostilities between the U.S. and Iran eased in June. 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
6: Cloudy skies expected tonight, with lows around 59. South winds around 5 miles an hour. High temperatures reach up to 78. Tomorrow, sunshine mixed with clouds at times. Lows dip down to about 64. Tomorrow night, partly cloudy skies. Temperatures above average Saturday and Sunday with highs from the upper 80s to the low 90s. I'm meteorologist Derek Kite on 104.7 KVIK. Currently, 65.

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14: Cloudy skies expected tonight with lows around 59. South winds around 5 miles an hour. High temperatures reach up to 78. Tomorrow, sunshine mixed with clouds at times. Lows dip down to about 64. Tomorrow night, partly cloudy skies. Temperatures above average Saturday and Sunday with highs from the upper 80s to the low 90s. I'm meteorologist Derek Kite on 104.7 KVIK. Currently 64.

0: News. I'm Ted Lindner. Thursday is the 13th consecutive night of U.S. airstrikes against Iran. President Trump says Iran's not ready to make a deal with the U.S. as the midterms get closer and is making new threats.
1: The president also tells Axios about Iran, "I am considering a massive attack bigger than ever before. I am close to making a decision. We are all set for it."
0: Fox's Peter Doocy. President Trump going to deliver remarks at Senator Lindsey Graham's funeral next week at the National Cathedral in Washington. Graham died back on July 11th when he was 71 years old. And federal health officials investigating a new outbreak involving the diarrhea-causing parasite Cyclospora.
2: The outbreak included 72 people as of Wednesday. The Food and Drug Administration has not yet identified which products are linked to the illnesses, and officials have not said where the cases are located. But the FDA has been testing lettuce samples from Taylor Farms.
0: Fox's John Saucier. 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

I woke last night to the sound of thunder. How far off I sat and wondered. 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
1: I'm so happy that I ran into you. 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
9: Cloudy skies expected tonight with lows around 59. South winds around 5 miles an hour. High temperatures reach up to 78. Tomorrow, sunshine mixed with clouds at times. Lows dip down to about 64 tomorrow night, partly cloudy skies. Temperatures above average Saturday and Sunday, with highs from the upper 80s to the low 90s. I'm meteorologist Derek Kite on 104.7 KVIK. Currently 64.

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1: 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A few tips can go a long way. First, limit your alcohol intake. If you are of age, consuming a responsible level of alcohol is fine. But if you become intoxicated, it will be harder making safe and responsible decisions that can impact you and others. 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Only take on what you know you can handle. Third, be respectful of property owners along the river. If you are standing on solid ground in or out of the river, you are more than likely on someone's private property. Fourth, know your surroundings and your starting and ending points. Be realistic about how long your route will take. River routes typically appear much shorter on a map than they actually are. And finally, just because you are tired or it's taking longer than expected to reach your destination, keep in mind, emergency services are for emergencies and are not intended to be your personal river Uber. Following these simple safety considerations can be the difference between a tragedy and a fun and memorable day on the river in Winnesheek County.
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11: Cloudy skies expected overnight with lows around 59. Winds out of the south around 5 miles an hour. A mix of clouds and sun Friday. Daytime highs approaching 78. Partly cloudy skies Friday night. Lows around 64. Cloudy skies with a few peaks of sun Saturday with highs around 88. 91 Sunday. I'm meteorologist Eric Kite on 104.7 KVIK. Right now it's 63 degrees.
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5: News, I'm Ted Lindner. Thursday is the 13th consecutive night of U.S. airstrikes against Iran. President Trump says Iran's not ready to make a deal with the U.S. as the midterms get closer and is making new threats.
12: The president also tells Axios about Iran, I am considering a massive attack bigger than ever before. I am close to making a decision. We are all set for it.
5: Fox's Peter Doocy. President Trump going to deliver remarks at Senator Lindsey Graham's funeral next week at the National Cathedral in Washington. Graham died back on July 11th when he was 71 years old. And federal health officials investigating a new outbreak involving the diarrhea-causing parasite Cyclospora.
13: The outbreak included 72 people as of Wednesday. The Food and Drug Administration has not yet identified which products are linked to the illnesses, and officials have not said where the cases are located. But the FDA has been testing lettuce samples from Taylor Farms.
5: Fox's John Saucier. 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
14: I'm so happy that I ran into you. 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
11: Cloudy skies expected overnight with lows around 59. Winds out of the south, around 5 miles an hour. A mix of clouds and sun Friday. Daytime highs approaching 78. Partly cloudy skies Friday night. Lows around 64. Cloudy skies with a few peaks of sun Saturday, with highs around 88. 91 Sunday. I'm meteorologist Eric Kite on 104.7 KVIK. Right now, it's 63 degrees.

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10: Cloudy skies expected overnight, with lows around 59. Winds out of the south, around 5 miles an hour. A mix of clouds and sun Friday. Daytime highs approaching 78. Partly cloudy skies Friday night. Lows around 64. Cloudy skies with a few peaks of sun Saturday with highs around 88. 91 Sunday. I'm meteorologist Derek Kite on 104.7 KVIK. Right now, it's 63 degrees.

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10: 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It's Taco Tuesday, 25% off. 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
11: Cloudy skies expected overnight with lows around 59. Winds out of the south around 5 miles an hour. A mix of clouds and sun Friday. Daytime highs approaching 78. Partly cloudy skies Friday night. Lows around 64. Cloudy skies with a few peaks of sun Saturday with highs around 88. 91 Sunday. I'm meteorologist Derek Hite on 104.7 KVIK. Right now, it's 62 degrees.

0: News, I'm Ted Lindner. Federal health officials are investigating a new outbreak involving the diarrhea-causing parasite cyclospora.
1: The outbreak included 72 people as of Wednesday. The Food and Drug Administration has not yet identified which products are linked to the illnesses, and officials have not said where the cases are located. But the FDA has been testing lettuce samples from Taylor Farms.
0: That's Fox's John Saucier. Thursday, the 13th consecutive night of U.S. airstrikes against Iran. President Trump saying Iran's not ready to make a deal with the U.S. as the midterms get closer and is making new threats.
2: The president also tells Axios about Iran. I am considering a massive attack, bigger than ever before. I am close to making a decision. We are all set for it.
0: Fox's Peter Doocy. And President Trump will deliver remarks at Senator Lindsey Graham's funeral next week at the National Cathedral in D.C. Graham died July 11th at 71. Years old. 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
11: Cloudy skies expected overnight with lows around 59. Winds out of the south around 5 miles an hour. A mix of clouds and sun Friday. Daytime highs approaching 78. Partly cloudy skies Friday night, lows around 64. Cloudy skies with a few peaks of sun Saturday, with highs around 88. 91 Sunday. I'm meteorologist Derek Kite on 104.7 KVIK. Right now, it's 62 degrees.

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5: Cloudy skies expected overnight with lows around 59. Winds out of the south around 5 miles an hour. A mix of clouds and sun Friday. Daytime highs approaching 78. Partly cloudy skies Friday night. Lows around 64. Cloudy skies with a few peaks of sun Saturday with highs around 88. 91 Sunday. I'm meteorologist Derek Hite on 104.7 KVIK. Right now, it's 62 degrees.

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9: 59 overnight, under cloudy skies,
10: winds out of the south around 5 miles an hour.
9: Sunshine mixed with clouds at times, Friday, 79. Lows level off around 64, Friday night, partly cloudy. Overcast Saturday, decreasing clouds by Sunday. Upper 80s Saturday, low 90s by Sunday. I'm meteorologist Derek Height on 104.7 KVIK. Currently 61.

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1: News. I'm Sue Guzman. The U.S. completing a 13th night of strikes against Iran. President Trump telling Axios he's close to ordering a massive attack soon. Indiana Senator Jim Banks tells Fox he supports the move.
2: This is the only thing the Iranians understand, and that's the full force of the American military. They have to feel the pain.
1: President Trump promising lower utility prices for communities building data centers.
3: Nearly two dozen Republican governors are sending a White House ratepayer protection pledge, joining tech firms, promising to cover the cost of higher utility use for data centers.
4: This is how we'll grow our economy, lower the cost of living.
3: President Trump says data centers are critical to AI development.
1: NYPD investigating two stabbings in New York's Upper West Side as possible hate attacks after an Asian man and a Jewish man were stabbed with a screwdriver by a man yelling Allahu Akbar. 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
7: 59 overnight, under cloudy skies, winds out of the south around 5 miles an hour. Sunshine mixed with clouds at times, Friday, 79. Lows level off around 64. Friday night, partly cloudy. Overcast Saturday. Decreasing clouds by Sunday. Upper 80s Saturday. Low 90s by Sunday. I'm meteorologist Eric Height on 104.7 KVIK. 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
6: 59 overnight, under cloudy skies, winds out of the south around 5 miles an hour. Sunshine mixed with clouds at times, Friday, 79. Lows level off around 64, Friday night, partly cloudy. Overcast Saturday, decreasing clouds by Sunday. Upper 80s Saturday, low 90s by Sunday. I'm meteorologist Eric Height on 104.7 KVIK. Currently, 61.

0: News. I'm Ted Lindner. The U.S. completing a 13th night of strikes against Iran. President Trump telling Axios he's close to ordering a massive attack soon. Indiana Senator Jim Banks on Fox says he supports the move.
1: This is the only thing the Iranians understand, and that's the full force of the American military. They have to feel the pain.
0: This is President Trump is set to deliver remarks at Senator Lindsey Graham's funeral next week at the National Cathedral in Washington. Graham passing away back on July 11th at 71 years old. Federal health officials investigating a new outbreak involving the diarrhea-causing parasite Cyclospora.
2: The outbreak included 72 people as of Wednesday. The Food and Drug Administration has not yet identified which products are linked to the illnesses, and officials have not said where the cases are located, but the FDA has been testing lettuce samples from Taylor Farms.
0: It's Fox's John Saucier. 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
3: 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I got some huge news.
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7: An extreme heat watch begins at noon Sunday and continues until 9 p.m. Monday night. Lows dip down to about 59 overnight under overcast skies. Winds out of the south around 5 miles an hour. Sunshine mixed with clouds at times Friday. High temperatures reach up to 79. Partly cloudy skies Friday night. Lows level off around 64. I'm meteorologist Derek Height on 104.7 KVIK. Right now, 61.

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1: I'm so happy that I ran into you. 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
6: An extreme heat watch begins at noon Sunday and continues until 9 p.m. Monday night. Lows dip down to about 59 overnight under overcast skies. Winds out of the south around 5 miles an hour. Sunshine mixed with clouds at times Friday. High temperatures reach up to 79. Partly cloudy skies Friday night. Lowest level off around 64. I'm meteorologist Derek Kight on 104.7 KVIK. Right now, it's 62 degrees.

that's a mighty long time. But I'm here to tell you, there's something else. The afterworld. 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You can always see the sun. Day or night.

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1: Fox News, I'm Sue Guzman. The U.S. military has wrapped up a 13th night of attacks aimed at Iran. President Trump says leaders there are not ready to negotiate.
2: They would like to do something, but I say they're not ready yet. They need more of the same.
1: The Pentagon says the latest strikes are aimed at degrading Iran's ability to attack commercial shipping in the region. Bahrain, meantime, activated its sirens, warning residents to shelter from detected fire. On Thursday, the House passed a resolution to halt the conflict in Iran.
3: The House voting to shackle the president and end the fighting. Four Republicans joined all Democrats to halt the conflict. The president's supporters claimed the vote undercuts American forces.
1: And that is Fox's Chad Pergram reporting. Also, we had a protest in Madison, Wisconsin, where protesters burst in when police were talking about the shooting of a homeless man. Taking the microphone from the police chief. America's listening to Fox News.
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9: An extreme heat watch begins at noon Sunday and continues until 9 p.m. Monday night. Lows dip down to about 59 overnight under overcast skies. Winds out of the south around 5 miles an hour. Sunshine mixed with clouds at times Friday. High temperatures reach up to 79. Partly cloudy skies Friday night. Lowest level off around 64. I'm meteorologist Derek Kite on 104.7 KVIK. Right now, it's 62 degrees.

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12: An extreme heat watch begins at noon on Sunday. A blend of clouds and sun today with daytime highs approaching 79. Winds out of the south, 5 to 10 miles an hour. Partly cloudy skies again tonight. Lows level off around 64. Daytime highs approaching 88. Tomorrow, cloudy skies with a few peaks of sun. I'm meteorologist Derek Height on 104.7 KVIK. Currently 60.

0: Fox News, I'm Ted Lindner. The U.S. completing a 13th night of strikes against Iran Thursday. President Trump telling Axios he's close to ordering a massive attack soon. Indiana Senator Jim Banks telling Fox he supports the move.
1: This is the only thing the Iranians understand, and that's the full force of the American military. They have to feel the pain.
0: Check your refrigerator. More than 1.5 million dozen eggs sold across six states being recalled over possible salmonella contamination. The FDA saying Midwest Poultry Services voluntarily recalling nearly 1.5 million dozen eggs sold under brands including Kroger, Simple Truth, Country Morning, and Sunups. The eggs distributed in Texas, Oklahoma, Arkansas, Louisiana, New Mexico, and Mississippi. Officials say the contamination discovered during routine testing. No illnesses have been reported so far. Consumers should not eat the recalled eggs and should return them to the store for a full refund. 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

Good morning, everybody, and welcome to Friday, Nordic Fest. First full day, and tomorrow, the second full day. And, of course, the Fayette County Fair continues on, and the Fillmore County Fair. Ah, man, no boredom in our area.

0: I'm Les Oskelson with Danielle. Will join us here in a bit. Hey, got a birthday here today, or if you're celebrating tomorrow, make sure you call us before 8:40 because that's when we draw. Now, some other reasons to party here this weekend. Today, it's Cousin's Day. Also, drive-through day. We all do that a lot this day and age. Tell an old joke day. Nacho cheese, tequila day. All tied together. Perfect there. Amelia Earhart Day. The aviation pioneer who was born on this date back in 1897. Saturday, Hot Fudge Sunday. Also, merry-go-round day. Hey, the guy that invented and put a patent on it was from Iowa, Davenport, Iowa. William Steiner back in 1871. A wine and cheese day Saturday and red shoe day. Sunday, all or nothing. Yeah, balls to the walls, right? You got it. Give it all, 110%. Aunts and uncles day. Have a little fun with the relatives, I guess, on Sunday. Coffee, a milkshake day, a bagel fest day, and Tufo day. There you go. Some other reasons to party here this weekend.
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6: An extreme heat watch begins at noon on Sunday. A blend of clouds and sun today with daytime highs approaching 79. Winds out of the south, 5 to 10 miles an hour. Partly cloudy skies again tonight. Lows level off around 64. Daytime highs approaching 88. Tomorrow, cloudy skies with a few peaks of sun. I'm meteorologist Eric Height on 104.7 KVIK. Currently 60.
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8: 5 in the morning? I don't get up at 5 in the morning.

ACDC. Hey, road trip time. Who wants to go to the Brickyard 400? I got four tickets. Even got four tickets to Saturday's race. Total of eight tickets. You can just have them. Yeah. Why not go for a drive? Make it a vacation. You can have these tickets. I'm not going to be using them. I thought I was going to sneak away, but no. We've got a big race in the Quorum with the late models. Got to announce. So, here you go. Four tickets to Sunday, the Brickyard 400. Four tickets, the Pennzoil 250 on Saturday. If you want them, they're yours.

0: Park here at 104.7 KVIK. Well, what's going on at the Fayette County Fair for judging here today? 9 o'clock, the Dairy Goat Show, Dairy Heifer Show will be at 9:30. And don't forget, tonight, 80s tribute night. It is going to be a blast, 6:30 start time. Saturday night, oh yeah. They've got Lauren Watkins and Steve Schroeder, Nate Smith. On stage, 6 o'clock start time, everybody. Hey, we're going to be covering the 4-H and FFA auction coming up on Saturday, 3 o'clock on the radio. And also, yeah, you can watch it live on YouTube. Thanks to these sponsors, Bank First, Kevin and Pam Klein Construction, Ballmer Implements, Imperial Roof Systems, The Detonator, Gus and Tony's Townhouse Cafe, Bar Graham Engineering, State Farm 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great sponsors of that auction. 3 o'clock here on Saturday. All right, time for us to head down to Des Moines and find out what's going on in the world of agriculture.
1: 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I'm Terry Gidey. A new trade route opened between the U.S. and Canada. We'll have more right after this.
2: Rod Stewart.

0: After Hits with special guest Richard Marx. 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
1: Canadian Prime Minister Mark Carney said the nation will manage revenue from the new route to ensure repayment of Canada infrastructure investment.
2: It is an agreement for 15 years to split net revenues. Any sharing of the toll revenue won't happen until all of the debt is repaid. And those net revenues are after operational costs. It's manning the toll booths, maintenance. The underlying agreement that we have with Michigan remains the same. No sharing of tolls until all the debt is repaid.
1: Drew Dilkins, mayor of Windsor, while applauding the concept of a regional investment fund, does not think Michigan businesses or residents should expect to see profit from the bridge in the near future.
3: My assessment is that for the first 15 years, there's going to be very little profit as the vast majority of toll revenue goes to offset the cost of construction, which was the original deal with Michigan to begin with. I don't think there's going to be much to put in Donald Trump's economic development pot, but we won't know until traffic starts crossing the bridge and they start generating some revenue.
1: With the requirement that both the U.S. federal government and the Michigan state government to approve any toll increase by 10% imposed by Canada, Dilkin said it's very unlikely that such increase in number will happen.
3: I think that's a free give. I say that as the chair of the Windsor-Detroit Tunnel. The city of Windsor is a half owner in the tunnel that connects Windsor and Detroit. And so I understand toll increases. It's very unusual to say you're going to increase costs more than 10% anyway. Operationally, I think it means almost nothing.
1: For this story and more, visit our website at iowaagnet.com. 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

A little soft sell this morning on our Flashback Friday here in less than an hour. 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Sherry Keating and Michelle Ayers, they will be our guests coming up at 6:38 here this morning. 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

0: Racing at Indianapolis Motor Speedway coming up here this weekend. I said earlier there, I've got four tickets to the Brickyard 400 race on Sunday and also four tickets to the race on Saturday. You can have them, whoever wants them. All right, pick a winners. Here's the five that were chosen last night at Jim's Appliance. Cheryl Holeen from Osha. Cassie Fouts from Osha. Jari Hughes from Lime Springs. Judy Lensing from Oshin, and Russ Miller from Preston. You five, do your studies. We're going to talk to you here in a couple of hours during sports at 7:40 as to who your race picks are.
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0: It's here, the biggest race of the season. The King of the Bull Ring 40 Late Model Race at the Winnichick Raceway this Saturday night. 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
5: An extreme heat watch begins at noon on Sunday. A blend of clouds and sun today with daytime highs approaching 79. Winds out of the south, 5 to 10 miles an hour. Partly cloudy skies again tonight. Lows level off around 64. Daytime highs approaching 88. Tomorrow, cloudy skies with a few peaks of sun. I'm meteorologist Eric Height on 104.7 KVIK. Currently 60.

0: There goes Steve Miller Band taking us up to news time here this morning. Hey, an 80s tribute coming up tonight at the Fayette County Fair. We got some tickets that you could have a chance to win here this morning. And I still got those four tickets to the Brickyard. I was planning on going, but things have changed. With, of course, a big late model race at the Decorah track. But I've got four tickets here to the Sunday Brickyard 400 and also four tickets to the Saturday race. If you want to go for a nice little road cruise to Indianapolis, you can have those tickets. I'll just give them to you. Give me a call if you'd like to have those tickets. And, of course, the big full day of the Nordic Fest going on here, too, today. A lot of the booths, everything will be opened up here by 10 o'clock. Vesterheim, of course, will be opening here to this morning at 9. And all kinds of fun activities, a lot of dance activities right there throughout the night. So get out and enjoy the Nordic Fest. A good crowd on hand for the opening ceremonies last evening at the courthouse lawn. And the weather looks absolutely fabulous for all of these fun events going on here this summer. Maybe some rain showers, so late Saturday night. And looks like another chance of maybe Sunday night. We could use a little shot, though. Temperature reading right now at a very pleasant 54 degrees. 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With our news, here's Darren Swenson.
1: The 2026 Nordic Fest is underway in Decorah. The theme of this year's fest is simply butter. Fest Board President Sarah Brand explains how the board decided on that theme.
2: This year, we were really looking at ideas that could help us have some fun, help us think about heritage in a little bit of a different way. And so this was one that we had on our running list, butter. It's very straightforward, right to the point. But it definitely, you know, gives you a little bit of a laugh. It gives you a little bit of a look into kind of that Scandinavian part of history. You know, we use butter in so many different things, in so many different recipes. We put it on our lefse. We have it on rumagrut. It's really built into that Scandinavian heritage. But then it's also something that is very accessible by a lot of different people. It's part of shared history that a lot of our community can kind of come together and rally around. And it's just fun.
1: The fest will run through Saturday in Decorah. A complete schedule of events and a fest program is available at nordicfest.com. A Quilts of Valor ceremony will be held Saturday at Decorah Middle School. 20 veterans will be provided with the comforting and healing quilts, including John Carver, Nick Chill, Richard Drackley, Dan Edmondson, Paul Fulstad, Tyler Kolas, Benjamin Cruzy, Troy McCormick, Matthew Miller, Gary Meinert, Patrick Moran, Scott Rogers, Travis Sawyer, Michael Snitker, Melissa Stockman, Christy Tomlinson, Jeff Tomlinson, Jay Wheelock, Matthew Wilkins, and Paul Wilkins. The ceremony will begin at 2 p.m. An Owine man was taken into custody Wednesday night. The Fayette County Sheriff's Office says 43-year-old Colt Stegall was wanted for failure to comply with the original charge of domestic assault. And an organization that lobbies for lower taxes is launching a campaign to encourage Iowa voters to pass a proposal that would make it more difficult to raise state income taxes in the future. Radio Iowa's O.K. Henderson reports.
3: The proposed amendment to Iowa's Constitution would require any increase in income taxes on individuals or corporations to get support from two-thirds of legislators. That's a supermajority. Iowa income taxes may currently be raised by a simple majority of lawmakers. Iowans for Tax Relief President Chris Hagenow says the group's goal is to make voters aware that the proposed amendment is on the back of the general election ballot.
4: We believe strongly that Iowans support the premise of this amendment, that they support the idea of it being harder to raise their taxes, and they simply need to know what this amendment does.
3: Hagenow says 16 other states have a law or constitutional requirement that income taxes may only be raised by a supermajority vote of lawmakers. Radio Iowa, I'm O.K. Henderson.
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5: 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Services to Charlie Miller, 94 of Cresco, will be held on Saturday at 11 at the Peace Lutheran Church in Ridgeway. Visitation will begin at 9:30 before the service. 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Charlie Miller, 94 of Cresco. Services for Anthony McCabe, 57 of Broke, will be held on Saturday at 12 at the Broke Lutheran Church. Visitation began at 10 before the service. Megas Funeral Home in Mabel is assisting the family. Anthony McCabe, 57 of Baroque. Services are Paul Matthew Dernan, 74 of Claremont, will be held on Monday at 10 at the St. Peter's Catholic Church in Claremont. Visitation will be Sunday from 2 until 5 at the Shooting Grove Funeral Home in Claremont, also 1 hour before the service at the church on Monday. Paul Matthew Dernan, 74 of Claremont. Services are Bonnie Sanderman, 93 of Cedar Falls, formerly of Waukon, will be held on Sunday at 1 at the Martin Groff Funeral Home in Waukon. Friends may greet the family beginning at 12 before the service. Bonnie Sanderman, 93, formerly of Waukon. Services are William Bill Decker, 92 of Decorah, will be held on Monday at 11 at the St. Benedict's Catholic Church in Decorah. Visitation began at 10 before the service. Helms Funeral Home is assisting the family. William Bill Decker, 92 of Decorah. Services are Charlotte Mim, 92 of St. Lucas, to be held on Tuesday at 10:30 at the St. Luke's Catholic Church in St. Lucas. Visitation will be Monday from 4 until 6 at the church. There will be no visitation on Tuesday. Helms Funeral Home is assisting the family. Charlotte Mim, 92 of St. Lucas. And services are Dorothy Bohatch, 93 of Spillville, will be held on Thursday at 11 at the St. Wenceslas Catholic Church in Spillville. Visitation will begin at 9 before the service. Helms Funeral Home is assisting the family. Dorothy Bohatch, 93 of Spillville. 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
6: Fox News, I'm Sue Guzman. The U.S. completing a 13th night of strikes against Iran. President Trump says he's close to ordering a massive attack.
7: The U.S. warning that the IRGC-led government will suffer the consequences for its actions and those perpetrated by its proxies like the Houthis over in the Red Sea and elsewhere.
6: Fox's Kevin Cork reporting. Meanwhile, a series of explosions were heard near a U.S. military base in northern Iraq and Erbil. Specifically, no word of any casualties. A Kenmore Air float plane carrying 22 people making an emergency landing. It also caught fire near Susia Island in Washington State, San Juan Island. The sheriff's office says one person's in critical condition. Others sustained head injuries, broken bones, and lacerations. 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

morning, everybody, and welcome here to July 24th. 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Feel right? 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You'll come as their customer, and you will leave as their brand. Well, sunshine to start off here today. Some clouds rolling in. Temperatures will be around 80 here today. Tonight, down to 64. Perfect for the fair and the Nordic Fest. Saturday, sunshine, 88 degrees. Heat index values getting up to around 98. It's going to be a warm one, and it will be even hotter on the track, folks. Oh, yeah. Look for that low there. Down to 71, perfect for the big race night at Decorah tomorrow night. Snooze alarm. That's it. But after midnight, there looks like I could see some showers. About a 30% chance Saturday or early Sunday morning. Sunshine throughout the day on a Sunday. Temperature getting up to 92. Chance of some rain showers after midnight, about a 40% chance. And those warm temperatures will continue into the first part of next week, around 90. Sunrise this morning took place officially at 5:49. Sun will set tonight at 8:38. Our winds are calm, partly sunny, and right now 54 degrees at 6:13 in the morning. How appropriate here. Going to dance, maybe down in the ceiling. Well, maybe. Some of you, if you were out late, Nordic Festing last night. But there will be a lot of dancing in the streets here in Decorah with the Nordic Fest Cat 2026. Butter the theme. Did you get yours yet? Stop by the chamber. Pick one up. They look real.

0: Summer's flying by, but all kinds of fun activities going on with the fair, like I said, in West Union and, of course, up at Fillmore there in Preston, Minnesota. Nordic Fest going on. You know what I mentioned? The theme is butter. Who in the heck would text me? Yeah, Bob Harrington. Harrington Sweet Corn. The trucks are on their way. It's a new feel. So even sweeter than before. I mean, you thought it was good before here the last few weeks. This is even sweeter. Oh, yeah. So pick up some sweet corn out there at the campground you're listening in. Wherever you're listening in, folks, there's locations, as we mentioned there in the commercial, where you can pick that up. And like I said, the trucks are on their way, folks. So buy some sweet corn here for the weekend. And, yeah, I have to agree with Bob when I hear the word butter. Yeah, I'm a little hard on the supply. Thanks goodness it's on sale down at Fairway this week. All right, pick up plenty of butter for that delicious sweet corn. All right, got a couple of great ladies coming in here on our Flashback Friday from Dutrack Community Credit Union, celebrating 80 years, 2 years here in Ducor, right to the date. Yes, it was Nordic Fest 2 years ago that they, of course, opened up their doors at their branch here in Ducor. Sherry Keating and Michelle Ayers will be our guests here this morning, Jim. So we're all pumped up by that. And, of course, Alan Dahl, speaking of banks. Yeah, of course. He's right there with the sponsorship. Have you had some of the Harrington sweet corn yet?
1: Yes.
0: Yes. Bob just called me. They're in a new field. It's even sweeter than it's been.
1: Amen.
0: Yep.
1: Hard to beat.
0: I know it. And the theme, butter. Got to have a lot of butter for that sweet corn.
1: Well, that's what they call in the Nordic Fest, butter.
0: Yep. Butter. Butter. So, thanks to the farmers out there. They're the ones that produce the butter, folks.
1: That's
0: the dairy,
1: right.
0: Dairy people out there in our audience.
1: And they say they're short some places of milk and butter.
0: Well, they aren't here locally. I know Fairway's got it on sale here this week, so make sure you pick up plenty of butter. That sweet corn season will fly by here, so don't.
1: Yes, it will.
0: Don't let a day waste. All right, birthdays, anniversaries, got a bunch here this morning. We're going to run down in just a bit after our next song by Jay Ferguson. Also here today, some other reasons to party. And this weekend, Cousins Day here today, drive-through day. Many drive-throughs anymore. Ever since COVID, a lot of drive-throughs.
1: Yeah, a lot of drive-throughs.
0: With some of the fundraisers. It is also Tell an Old Joke Day today. Nacho Cheese and Tequila Day. That might be hangover day tomorrow then, right, for some. Amelia Earhart Day also here today, honoring the aviation pioneer. Tomorrow, Hot Fudge Sunday. I like hot fudge. Sundays, a little bit too much for me. Merry-go-round day. The carousel. The guy that invented it, Jim, was from Davenport, Iowa. William Schneider. Back in 1871, the Ferris wheel, folks, that you maybe rode on, or some of you, or at least saw at the fairs, invented by a guy right here in Davenport, Iowa. Let's see. Saturday, wine and cheese day. That could be any day for me, as far as I'm concerned. Red shoe day. I've never owned a red pair of red shoes, red shirt.
1: I've had white ones, but never red ones.
0: Yep. Sunday, all or nothing day. In other words, give it all. Give it all. 110%, everybody. Aunts and uncles day. Honoring, of course, your special relatives. Coffee, milkshake day Sunday. Bagel fest day. Are you a big bagel?
1: Nah,
0: bagel? I'm not either.
1: I can handle them, but not.
0: Yeah, I'll pass. And then a twofold day here today. Or I should say Sunday. So a lot of reasons to party. And I got a bunch of reasons on this birthday list here this morning. By the way, our five pick winners, Sherry Holdeen from Austin, Cassie Fouts from Austin, Jari Hughes from Lime Springs, Judy Lansing from Austin, and Russ Miller from Preston. Coming up here in about an hour during sports at 7:40, you make your race pick as to who you think is going to win the Brickyard 400 this Sunday. All right? Good luck to you.

0: Yep, gentlemen, just stopped by our studios here, Jim Lloyd Billman. He is with the Northeast Iowa Shrine Water Clowns. Great organization, helping people, of course, that have issues, especially with people that have been burnt in a fire and kids and so on and so forth. Great organization. Look for them in the parade. Make a donation. And, speaking of parades, 10:30 tomorrow. 10:30, and I see that on the east end of town, everybody already have claimed their spots. They got sticks and blankets already down and lawn chairs. You drive to the east of town, folks, they're getting all ready for the parade. They're all fired up. It was up actually yesterday.
1: Yeah, well, there's been stuff up, I think, over a week, and it goes all the way to the fairgrounds.
0: 10:30, parade time. Don't miss it. The weather is absolutely fabulous here for the Nordic Fest. Nordic Fest weekend. All right. We got a bunch of birthdays from Wacoma. Steve Kennan, Gene Urok, Paul Horsfall Jr. Down there, of course, at the, I call Lansing Walmart.
1: Horsfall's everything you don't
0: store.
1: Want but one.
0: They've got it. Paul, happy, happy birthday. Ryan Roxfald, Elena Schatz, 16. Adam Martinson's birthday. Poppy Bell Richard is 17. Braden Skillings, Noah T. Scudder, Stephanie Kappas, Chelsea Lansing, Matt Bigler, 59. Mary Shaw, down there in Florida, listening to us there this morning. Audrey Casterton, Lexi Rustad, 27. Lee Bjerke, Lowell England's birthday. Destiny Hirches, Anthony Elsman is 12. Caitlin Tweeden is 29. Emma Hamilton, 6. Melissa Booten. Paul Bauska, 62. Cody Bohr, 20. Linda Johansson. And Dr. Chuck Van Norman is 70. Now, here's a bunch of Saturday birthdays. Elaine Felton. And we've got Butch Bernicone, Ann Ott, Shelley Folkendahl, Logan Andera, Joanne Friedhoff, Bill Keefe.
1: Bill Keefe,
0: out there in
1: happy
0: Glenwood.
1: Birthday,
0: yeah,
1: Bill.
0: Macy Wilchin, 14 tomorrow. Ella Folstead will be 55. Joan Omlin Kamoshin. Lizzie Snitker, 13. Rachel Storley up there in Spring Grove. Yes. Lee Anderson. Oh, man. Mr. Lee's out there at the golf course. Yep, getting things all trimmed up here. 56 here officially tomorrow. Hey, catch this lady at the Elks Lodge, Sylvia Steiny. What a great volunteer.
1: Celebrating a birthday.
0: Great Elks member. And come help her celebrate her birthday tomorrow at the Elks Lodge after the parade. Mark Wooster. The
1: Rooster.
0: Rooster. Yep. Stephanie Henning, Caden Alstadt tomorrow. Brian LaRue. Matt Wise, attorney Cal Anderson.
1: Yay, man.
0: Man, happy birthday, buddy. Lisa Hedstrom's birthday tomorrow. Kathy Whalier, Kelsey Hackman, Ryan Nelson, Gary Breeze, 59, Joyce Pavlovic, and Elliot Sweeney. I barely have room for all those, Jim.
1: Yeah, I don't think Corey has a birthday, does he?
0: Oh, he's always celebrating a
1: he's
0: birthday.
1: He's always had a birthday.
0: Yeah. Anniversaries. My niece, Alexis, and her husband, Mike, celebrating their birthday here, the Dixons, and they're here, staying here for the Nordic Fest weekend, and their three kids. We've got Dan. There we go. Can't understand my own writing sometimes, Jim. Dan and Dee Grilliman from Spillville. Happy anniversary. Bill and Lois Reinhardt. Mike and Tiffany Swenson. We got Darren and Kathy Ferry from Cresco. Tomorrow, Damon and Sherry Grotekert, Paul and Afton Fisk, and Patty and Fred Marlowe up there in Bluffton, 50 years there tomorrow.
1: Wow. A lot of them.
0: Going to be a party, no doubt, party weekend with that list.
1: Yeah.
0: All right. If we missed you and you're celebrating here this weekend, call us 382-KVITE.
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8: An extreme heat watch begins at noon on Sunday. A blend of clouds and sun today with daytime highs approaching 79. Winds out of the south, 5 to 10 miles an hour. Partly cloudy skies again tonight. Lows level off around 64. Daytime highs approaching 88. Tomorrow, cloudy skies with a few peaks of sun. I'm meteorologist Derek Height on 104.7 KVIK. Right now, 60.
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0: Well, our girls have arrived here. Sherry Keating and Michelle Ayers from Dutrack Community Credit Union, celebrating 80 years, 2 years with their branch here in Decorah. Going to visit with them in just a minute. But before we get into that, Jim Juve, of course, in the studios. And tomorrow night, big race at the Winnipeg Raceway with the late models coming in, but some of the old nostalgic race cars from the 60s and 70s and 80s will also be there with a race reunion tomorrow night.
1: Right, and Dean Barth hoping that the old number 5 will be there, then some other cars will be there, Bobby Bechtel, a lot of other guys will be there.
0: Bobby said he's bringing 50 people.
1: Yeah, well.
0: How about that? I wonder if he's buying the way.
1: With all his old girlfriends and fans, you know. So.
0: Yeah. And I think the Sweeney boys are planning bringing over the number 18 car from the past, a nice Mustang. And I think Donnie Ellingson might be showing up there.
1: Good Lord willing. But
0: Tonto, Mr. Tolleson.
1: Yeah,
0: I guarantee you Dave will be there.
1: Hovey boys, you know. A lot of people come and see them, and they'll be under the grandstand there and visiting, and a lot of old cars. But a great show. Remembering Mark Hackman, he had the old Northeast Iowa coupe.
0: Yep.
1: Remembering him, he passed away. So just a lot of good things tomorrow night. So come out, the late models, and just a whole lot of racing tomorrow night.
0: Yeah, we got the Ayers, of course, group that races some of the older nostalgic cars. They're also going to be added to the show. Of course, along with stock cars and B-mods, and like I said, the late models. So going to be a great show.
1: But, yeah, I know, we're getting together.
0: I got to turn to our girls that are in the studios here this morning. And a good Friday morning, everybody. It's time for our Flashback Friday here today, brought to you by Prosper Lumber Company. Thank you, Mr. Alan Dowell. And this morning, we are going to be celebrating here, along with the Dutrack Community Credit Union, of 80 years that they've been in business and a branch here in Decorah. And with me this morning, I have Sherry Keating and Michelle Ayers. Good morning, girls.
2: Good morning.
3: Good morning.
0: Great to have you here. And, of course, we are all excited to find out here 80 years. Let's go back and find out the history of Dutrack Community Credit Union and how it all got started.
2: Well, thank you, Les, and thanks for having us. Our history. On July 25th, we will be celebrating our 80th anniversary, and it's 80 years of serving members and communities. When you look at where we started compared to where we are today, it's a pretty amazing story. Dutrack was founded in 1946 by 56 employees of the John Deere Dubuque Tractor Works. And that's where we got our name, from the Dubuque Tractor Works, it's Dutrack. These were working people who pooled their resources because they believed they could help one another have better access to financial services. They weren't thinking about building a $1.25 billion financial institution serving more than 54,000 members across 3 states. They were thinking about their coworkers, their neighbors, and their families. And I think that original spirit is still at the heart of who we are today. Dutrack has grown significantly over the past 80 years. Today, we serve nearly 55,000 members across 34 counties in Illinois, Iowa, and Wisconsin. We have 14 branch locations, our mobile branch, and more than $1.25 billion in assets. We've grown through strategic mergers, expanded services, and new technology, but we've never wanted growth just for the sake of growth. The goal has always been to serve more people while maintaining the personal relationships and local connections that make a community credit union special. That's the balance we strive for today, providing the technology and convenience members expect while still being there when someone wants to sit down with a real person to talk about buying a home, planning for retirement, managing debt, or simply making sense of their finances.
3: I'd like to say that one thing we've really strived for is the real person. When you do call Dutrack, you get a live operator on the phone. It is not press 1, press 2, press 3. Instead, you have an individual who will answer the phone and actually talk to you and find out where you need to be transferred to. And it's the same service that you get when you come into the branch. We don't use the ITMs, the electronic teller machines that you see in a lot of branches in smaller communities. They've really moved that direction. We have not. We really pride ourselves in being personal, and our members appreciate that. Yes.
0: That's one thing I noticed here locally, the DoTrack Community Credit Union branch here in Decorah. You're really involved with the community, like the Nordic Fest and any type of thing that is going on in our communities. And I thank you so much for doing that. But I know that is part of your theme.
3: Sure is. And I can tell you a little bit about how DoTrack came to Decorah.
0: All right.
3: It's relatively a new chapter in DoTrack's 80-year history, as we will be celebrating our second anniversary in Decorah this year. DoTrack has expanded into new communities throughout our 80th years. In 2024, an opportunity arose when Marine Credit Union decided to leave Decorah. We saw an opportunity to step into a community that was a great fit for DoTrack, and more importantly, to ensure Decorah continued to have a local credit union option. We didn't want to simply come into town and open a branch. We wanted to build relationships first. So in July of 2024, we brought our DoTrack mobile branch to Decorah during Nordic Fest. That was our first big introduction to the community, and it allowed us to start serving local residents right away. With our mobile branch, we are able to meet people face-to-face, answer questions, open accounts, share what DoTrack has to offer, and most importantly, listen and get to know the community. Then on September 22nd, 2024, we opened our permanent brick-and-mortar branch to the public. So within just a few months, we went from bringing our mobile branch to Nordic Fest to opening a permanent location. It has been an amazing adventure, and we're incredibly grateful for the way Decorah has welcomed DoTrack.
4: We were able to work directly with your local chamber, which they were fantastic. Seed Savers, we got involved with the local fire departments. I think there was just recently a 4th of July celebration. The VFW came in asking for donations. We were able to help them out. So we really pride ourselves. We are a community-based credit union, which part of that is being involved in the community.
0: I got to jump in here, too, because we were a part of that because you came down here to visit with me. I remember that. And you needed someone to help you promote, of course, DoTrack Community Credit Union, and he chose LA Communications. I thank you for that. But, yeah, a lot of players to make it all a reality. And, wow, not only celebrating 80 years, but 2 years here in the Decorah branch and during Nordic Fest here this weekend.
3: And we're so excited to see everyone again this Saturday at the Nordic Fest Parade, where we'll be handing out Freezy Pops. We have our hand fans, which are a huge, they are a hit. Everybody wants the hand, even the kids want the hand fans. We're excited about that. Aaron Steffens, our wonderful branch manager, will be at the parade with us. And we can't say enough good things about Aaron. He's involved with many different organizations and has a long history there in Decorah. His work with the Decorah Rotary Club is amazing. He also takes his staff to Wellington to do bingo during lunch hours. Just an all-around wonderful human being, and we're lucky to have him. But Nordic Fest is especially meaningful to us because it's where our Decorah story began in 2024 with the mobile branch. This year marks our third parade participation, and it also falls on the actual anniversary of our 80th birthday, making it especially exciting celebration for us. So all the partnerships that we've been part of with the Decorah Area Chamber of Commerce, supporting events like the annual Egg Meal and Take a Break Harvest events, the Winnesee County Fair, which I heard was amazing, and the free summer movie program. We're proud to support the Vesterheim Museum. Again, we talked a little bit about the VFW, the food pantry, our diaper drive. Thank you to the Decorah community for supporting our diaper drive. And those diapers went right back into the community. So thanks again for that.
0: Sharon, Michelle, we are very thankful for you, DoTrack Community Credit Union, for choosing Decorah as one of your locations. And hey, happy birthday, I guess. Yeah, 2 years here at Decorah, part of your 80-year celebration, all ties in together. And the big celebration, we're going to celebrate with a parade, right? Saturday, we'll see you in the parade.
3: Yes, absolutely.
0: Sherry Keating and Michelle Ayers, any other final comments? 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
0: Ladies and gentlemen, if you want to meet some great people, Aaron or Sherry or Michelle or any of the great employees there at DuTrack Community Credit Union here in Decorah, introduce yourself. 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
4: You too, Les. We'll see you soon. Thanks, Les.
0: Great girls. And yeah. Thanks to Alan Dahl at the Prosper Lumber Company. I wonder if he's got his Norwegian outfit on yet.
1: I bet he does.
0: I just have a feeling he probably
1: got a
0: does.
1: Hat anyway.
0: All right. Wow. We learned a lot there. Started with John Deere employees. 47 employees got together that started the bank back in 1956.
1: Think
0: so
1: of that.
0: They've been around a long time, everybody. And we've got one of their great institutions right here in our backyard.
1: Well, I hear you're starting a bank, going to be less First and Trust.
0: Yeah, that's the other way around. It'd be Juve.
1: No.
0: All right, I got Darren Chompin at the bit here. He's got some sports for us here this morning.
5: The Upper Iowa Conference has released its all-conference baseball teams in the big school division. 8 walk-on Indians were honored, making the first team player of the year Colton O'Neill, James Stigler, Kale Schellschmidt, and Zach Perkins, making the second team Caden Cahoon, Carson Stiggy, Jack Papp, and Ashton Monroe. New Hampton had 5 players receive recognition, making the first team Carter Scythamel, Braxton Bundy, and Caden Rochford, making the second team Sebastian Parrott and Jackson Kellogg. North Fayette Valley had 3 players honored, Kane Rogers on the first team, Josiah Zurbriggen, and Drew Stolka on the second team. MFL Marmac's Tice Winker was named to the first team, and Crestwood's Regan Wilson was named to the second team. In the small school division, 6 Southwind Warriors were recognized, including on the first team Player of the Year Braden Todd, Carson Streeter, and Jordan Eich, making the second team Carver Wentold, Eric Grieve, and Hayden Tiesketter. For Key High, they had 4 players receive recognition. First team Brody Fion and Trey Cota, second team Irie Matil and Tanner Trundle. Turkey Valley had Jordan Kreener and Logan Busta receive first-team recognition, and Kale Langrick and Jaden Roush received second-team recognition, and Zach Brock for Postville received second-team recognition. The Iowa High School Shrine football game will be held this weekend in Cedar Falls. For only the second time, 2 Decorah High School graduates will participate in the game, Trevor Kinnon and Noah Milburn. Kennan says it's enjoyable to be a part of an event that's bigger than yourself.
6: It's really kind of astounding to me the impact that we're going to have on these kids. And that's something that I'm just going to take in while I'm there. And I just feel, again, really, really honored to be one of the people that's going to be making such a big difference through this game. And just me wanting to enter the medical field in the future, that's just an interest for me, making a difference in these people's lives. So that's just right up my alley. And again, just a great, great honor for me to be able to have an impact on their lives.
5: Milburn says participating in the Shrine Bowl makes him appreciate the opportunities he's had through sports.
7: There are a lot of times where you can take what you get for granted and maybe not appreciate all the opportunities you have. So just different situations like this where you get to meet people who are going through hard times, that serves as a reminder that you aren't given everything. Like, everything, you don't deserve everything. You just have the opportunities handed to you, which we are very grateful for.
5: Will Howes from MFL Marmac will also participate in the game, and Decorah coach Mike Tungen will be on the North coaching staff. The game will kick off Saturday afternoon at 4 p.m. at the Unidome in Cedar Falls. Race results last night from the Fayette County Fair in West Union in the school bus races. Keith Schwartzoff won the feature from Decorah. Arthur Schott of Claremont finished second, and Sam Knutson of Oshin ended up in third. And in the LTD Crown Victoria feature, Ross Christ of Darlington, Wisconsin took the checkered flag. Rob Culbertson of Dubuque was second, and Ethan Kammerud of Hazel Green, Wisconsin ended up in third. That's a look at sports for a Friday morning. I'm Darren Swenson.
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12: An extreme heat watch begins at noon on Sunday. A blend of clouds and sun today with daytime highs approaching 79. Winds out of the south, 5 to 10 miles an hour. Partly cloudy skies again tonight. Lows level off around 64. Daytime highs approaching 88. Tomorrow, cloudy skies with a few peaks of sun. I'm meteorologist Eric Height on 104.7 KVIK. Currently 54.
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0: loving little Four Tops this morning at the news time. Hey, if you're driving here in the city limits of Decorah, hey, take it easy. Slow down. There's a lot of bikers biking here this morning. A lot of walkers and a lot of, walkers walking with their pets. So be careful as a lot of traffic here during the Nordic Fest here for the next couple of days. So be alert when you're driving. All right. Oh, by the way, we're going to be out with the Passport to Paradise registration. Going to be out at Hy-Vee today. Olaf's going to be out there from 11 until 1 o'clock. And then Saturday, Josh will be over there for the bikini bike wash at Iron Power Sports from 11 till 1. 11 till 1. Get yourself qualified for that big trip that we're going to be giving away coming up here before the end of the year. All right. 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Dr. Tim Fechner wishing everybody a very happy Nordic Fest. Gallagher Insurance and DuTrack Community Credit Union of Decorah. Here's Darren Swenson.
1: The 2026 Nordic Fest is underway in Decorah. The theme of this year's fest is simply butter. Fest Board President Sarah Brand explains how the board decided on that theme.
2: This year, we were really looking at ideas that could help us have some fun, help us think about heritage in a little bit of a different way. And so this was one that we had on our running list, butter. It's very straightforward, right to the point. But it definitely, you know, gives you a little bit of a laugh. It gives you a little bit of a look into kind of that Scandinavian part of history. You know, we use butter in so many different things, in so many different recipes. We put it on our lefse. We have it on rumagret. It's really built into that Scandinavian heritage. But then it's also something that is very accessible by a lot of different people. It's part of shared history that a lot of our community can kind of come together and rally around. And it's just fun.
1: The fest will run through Saturday in Decorah. A complete schedule of events and a fest program is available at nordicfest.com. A Quilts of Valor ceremony will be held Saturday at Decorah Middle School. 20 veterans will be provided with the comforting and healing quilts, including John Carver, Nick Chill, Richard Drackley, Dan Edmondson, Paul Folstad, Tyler Kolas, Benjamin Cruzy, Troy McCormick, Matthew Miller, Gary Meinert, Patrick Moran, Scott Rogers, Travis Sawyer, Michael Snitker, Melissa Stockman, Christy Tomlinson, Jeff Tomlinson, Jay Wheelock, Matthew Wilkins, and Paul Wilkins. The ceremony will begin at 2 p.m. An Owine man was taken into custody Wednesday night. The Fayette County Sheriff's Office says 43-year-old Colt Stegall was wanted for failure to comply with the original charge of domestic assault. And an organization that lobbies for lower taxes is launching a campaign to encourage Iowa voters to pass a proposal that would make it more difficult to raise state income taxes in the future. Radio Iowa's O.K. Henderson reports.
3: The proposed amendment to Iowa's Constitution would require any increase in income taxes on individuals or corporations to get support from two-thirds of legislators. That's a supermajority. Iowa income taxes may currently be raised by a simple majority of lawmakers. Iowans for Tax Relief President Chris Hagenow says the group's goal is to make voters aware that the proposed amendment is on the back of the general election ballot.
4: We believe strongly that Iowans support the premise of this amendment, that they support the idea of it being harder to raise their taxes, and they simply need to know what this amendment does.
3: Hagenow says 16 other states have a law or constitutional requirement that income taxes may only be raised by a supermajority vote of lawmakers. Radio Iowa, I'm O.K. Henderson.
1: With news, I'm Darren Swenson.
0: 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Services to Charlie Miller, 94 of Cresco, will be held on Saturday at 11 at the Peace Lutheran Church in Ridgeway. Visitation will begin at 9:30 before the service. Smolcher Funeral Home in Cresco is assisting the family. Charlie Miller, 94 of Cresco. Services for Anthony McCabe, 57 of Broke, will be held on Saturday at 12 at the Broke Lutheran Church. Visitation began at 10 before the service. Megas Funeral Home in Mabel is assisting the family. Anthony McCabe, 57, of Baroque. Service Sister Paul Matthew Dernan, 74 Claremont, will be on Monday at 10 at the St. Peter's Catholic Church in Claremont. Visitation will be Sunday from 2 until 5 at the Shooting Grove Funeral Home in Claremont, also 1 hour before the service at the church on Monday. Paul Matthew Dernan, 74 of Claremont. 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Friends may greet the family beginning at 12 before the service. Bonnie Sanderman, 93, formerly of Waukon. 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Visitation began at 10 before the service. Helms Funeral Home is assisting the family. William Bill Decker, 92 of Decorah. Service Sister Charlotte Mim, 92 of St. Lucas, will be held on Tuesday at 10:30 at the St. Luke's Catholic Church in St. Lucas. Visitation will be Monday from 4 until 6 at the church. There will be no visitation on Tuesday. Helms Funeral Home is assisting the family. Charlotte Mim, 92 of St. Lucas. And Service Sister Dorothy Bohatch, 93 of Spillville, will be held on Thursday at 11 at the St. Wenceslas Catholic Church in Spillville. Visitation will begin at 9 before the service. Helms Funeral Home is assisting the family. Dorothy Bohatch, 93 of Spillville. 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
5: Fox News, I'm CJ Papa. 13th straight night of attacks against Iran, but is something even larger on the horizon?
6: The president is warning of major escalation. He tells Axios he is seriously considering restarting major combat operations in Iran, including strikes that would be bigger than the ones carried out in Operation Epic Fury. He did acknowledge that a decision has not been made yet.
5: Fox's Madeline Rivera, the president laying out his message to the world again.
7: We cannot let them ever even think about having a nuclear weapon, and that's exactly what's happening. They'll never have a nuclear weapon.
5: A base hosting U.S. forces in northern Iraq coming under fire this morning. At least 7 explosions were heard. New York City police investigating a double stabbing near Central Park. Victims and witnesses say the suspect yelled Allahu Akbar during both attacks. 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
8: Hi, Dr. Tim Fechner here. Did you know falls are the leading cause of injury-related hospitalization for adults 65 and older? In fact, 95% of hip fractures are fall-related. Even the fear of falling can restrict activity and cause muscle weakness, leading to an increase in fall risk. 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

August, and fall. So check out the great deals. Yeah, some Norwegian deals at Double Windsor Men's Clothing here in downtown Decorah this weekend. Well, enjoy lots of sunshine. I mean, this forecast is just ideal for all the fun activities going on here this weekend. Sunshine today, 80. Overnight low, 64. Sunshine tomorrow, 98. Saturday night, maybe a shower popping up after midnight. Low getting down to around 71. And Sunday sunshine at 92 degrees. Going to get a little warm here. Latter part of the weekend and into the first part of next week. 90s. All right. A little heads up on that. Sunrise took place at 5:49. Sun will set tonight at 8:38. Winds are calm. Sunshine, a few light clouds, and it's 54 degrees. Very, very pleasant temperature rating. All right, 7:13 in the morning with Les and Nell.

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1: The news is saying there was an explosion at the cheese factory.
2: The cheese factory?
1: They said there was nothing left but debris.
0: Join us again for another Dad Joke Theater.

0: Well, I think that song I should send out to the Nordic Fest committee back in the saddle again.
1: Yeah, it is.
0: Nordic Fest.
1: It is in full swing. It's always kind of astonishing to drive into town on Nordic Fest weekend when all the
0: everything's
1: stuff,
0: locked.
1: Everything is here.
0: Yeah, a lot of runners. A lot of I've seen a lot of dogs meeting dogs. Some of them not really friendly to each other, but yeah. Anyway, a lot of bicyclists too. So be careful, like I said earlier, when you're driving here through the downtown Decorah area. All the barricades are up, and travel through Decorah. Give yourself a little extra time if you have a special appointment to go to. All right. Hey, our girls did a great job from Dude Track. Sherry Keating and Michelle Ayers. Yeah, and, you know, learned something. You know, we always learn something from these Flashback Fridays. And somebody called me from Fort Atkins and says, I love those Flashback Fridays. And, you know,
1: I'm
0: the same way because I did not realize that it was started by John Deere employees.
1: I didn't 47
0: employees back in 1956.
1: That's so great.
0: It's all connected with John Deere and celebrating 80 years.
1: Yeah.
0: And to the date, 2 years, their Decorah branch celebrating here this weekend.
1: What a cool thing. So congratulations and we're so glad you're in town. It's awesome.
0: And you've got that up on our website if people missed it.
1: It's up on the website and the SNL page and all the places you want to find it.
0: Yep. All right. Besides the birthdays that we're going to run down a little bit after Jackie Wilson, Cousins Day here today, honoring our cousins who are living and those, of course, who aren't. Hey, you might as well enjoy them because you're stuck with them, just to let you know.
1: That's funny.
0: Drive through day here today and ever since COVID, we've seen it that. Yep. Vegas, they have pharmacies and marriage chapels. That isn't quite here yet, but it's coming.
1: Drive-through liquor store.
0: Yep. Tell an old joke day here today. You know, hey, what do you call a bear with no teeth?
1: Less dangerous than a bear with teeth.
0: Oh, a gummy bear.
1: Yep. There you go.
0: Nacho cheese and tequila. Oh, my. That sort of spells hangover tomorrow, right?
1: Sign me up.
0: Amelia Earhart Day, honoring the aviation pioneer who was born on this date back in 1897.
1: Wow.
0: Tomorrow, Hot Fudge Sunday.
1: Mm.
0: Hot Fudge Sunday Day. Why wouldn't they do that on Sunday instead of Saturday? Anyway.
1: I don't know.
0: Merry-go-round Day. The anniversary of the mechanical, of course, merry-go-round, first patent by a man out of Davenport, Iowa, William Schneider, 1871.
1: Cool.
0: You know, I never realized this until I was reading some of the fun facts about merry-go-rounds.
1: Okay.
0: But in the UK, they usually turn clockwise, while in North America and the mainland Europe, they go counterclockwise.
1: No, they really?
0: Yeah, I was thinking about that because I saw the merry-go-round down at the Winchester County Fair. It did go
1: counterclockwise.
0: Yes.
1: But in the UK, it goes clockwise.
0: But
1: my gosh, that's too crazy.
0: Yeah.
1: Really?
0: Isn't that wild?
1: Oh, wow. That is wild. Yep. I did not know that. What a great little tidbit.
0: Wow. I see it's also Wine and Cheese Day. It is definitely going to be a hangover day.
1: No kidding.
0: Sunday, 2 days in a row. And Red Shoe Day. Everyone need red shoes? I have not.
1: Yeah.
0: You have?
1: I think I had red tennis shoes at one time. I have red on my shoes currently.
0: Oh, yeah. Do you click them and they can go wherever you wish?
1: No, I never tried that, I guess. Not that I can remember.
0: Sunday All or Nothing Day. Yep. Give it all you've got, everybody. 110%. It is Aunts and Uncles Day. Wow, we're celebrating relatives
1: a lot here this weekend.
0: Yeah,
1: it's family rebellion season, you know.
0: Coffee, milkshake day, I'll pass.
1: Oh,
0: I just like regular coffee.
1: That.
0: You like milkshake?
1: Yeah, I love coffee-flavored stuff.
0: And bagel day here also Sunday.
1: Oh, yeah, you're not a bagel fan. I love bagels.
0: Yep. And tofu. Is it tofu?
1: Tofu. That's what I think it is. Tofu, too. Hey, it's also Larry Miller Day today at the Fillmore County Fair.
0: Oh.
1: So congratulations to our good friend Larry. He's been a 4-H volunteer and whatever. So it's Larry Miller Day. So if you get to the Fillmore County Fair today, tell him happy day.
0: Yeah, and they're
1: right?
0: good friends with Alan Dahl, I know,
1: you
0: at the Prosper Lumber Company. And they can't wait till we do that contest, watermelon, with some of their own.
1: Yeah, that's right. Larry
0: the
1: will
0: Millers
1: be first
0: have won.
1: In line.
0: The Millers have won before. Yeah.
1: Well, Larry's a big winner today.
0: All right. Birthdays coming your way next. Don't

0: Jackie Wilson here this morning. I got a little another recall here now.
1: Uh-oh.
0: Yeah, not lettuce this time. This has been issued for the Pumpkin Tree Peter Rabbit Organics Fruit Pouches. There's a mouthful. I never ever heard of these. Yeah, Peter Rabbit Organic Fruit Pouches.
1: They raised
0: concerns that they could contain pieces of plastic.
1: Oh, gross.
0: Yeah.
1: Oh, gosh. Oh, no.
0: You know, the last time,
1: that'll be the last time
0: I buy from Peter Rabbit, Peter Cottontail, trying to warn me, but did I listen?
1: Those doggone rabbits.
0: Darn rabbits.
1: Get you in trouble every time.
0: They do. Yep.
1: Oh, my gosh.
0: Yep. Well, Peter Cottontail now hangs on my rearview mirror.
1: Yeah.
0: His paw.
1: And you're
0: that's
1: lucky,
0: he's
1: and
0: done.
1: He's not.
0: He's
1: oh
0: done.
1: Oh, my gosh. That's great.
0: Birthday, Steve. Steve Cannon from Wacoma.
1: Oh, Gene Yurok. Happy birthday.
0: The Walmart. Yeah, Horsefall Folks Store in Lansing. Lansing's Variety. Yep. Paul Horsefall Jr., the boss.
1: The boss. And such a great guy, too.
0: What a great family. His dad.
1: Yeah.
0: Is at the store once in a while, but he's usually at the casino.
1: Oh, really?
0: But he drives by every weekend to check to see if I'm in town, and sometimes he'll pull in.
1: Really?
0: And he'll pull
1: in. That's great.
0: Back and then sit on the porch with me a little bit there. So
1: that's
0: anyway,
1: nice.
0: Junior will
1: it.
0: Do that too, but he's pretty darn busy there. Paul Horsefall Jr., way to go. Good.
1: Happy
0: good
1: birthday.
0: There for Lansing, you bet.
1: Ryan Roxfold also celebrating. Happy birthday.
0: Elena Schatz, 16.
1: And Adam Martinson.
0: Poppy Bell Richard, 17.
1: Braden Skillings.
0: Noah T. Scudder.
1: Stephanie Kappas.
0: Chelsea Lansing.
1: And Matt Bigler is 59.
0: Mary Shaw from listening in Florida this morning.
1: And Audrey Casterton, happy birthday.
0: Lexi Rusted.
1: And Lee Birkey.
0: Lowell Inglet.
1: Destiny Purchase.
0: Anthony Ellsburn, 12.
1: Caitlin Tweetens, 29.
0: Emma Hamilton is 6.
1: Melissa Booten.
0: We have Paul Bauska, 62.
1: Cody Boers, 20.
0: Linda Johansson.
1: And Dr. Chuck Van Norman is 70.
0: All right. Tomorrow, Saturday, Elaine Felton.
1: And Shelley Folkendahl, happy birthday.
0: Butch Bernicle, happy birthday.
1: And Ott.
0: Logan and Dara felt a shock all of a sudden.
1: Joanne Friedhoff.
0: our good friend Bill Keefe, happy birthday.
1: Happy birthday. Macy Wilchin is 14.
0: Ella Folstad, 55.
1: It's actually Elsa. She's my neighbor, south of Hesper there. Joan Omling also celebrating. Happy birthday, Joan.
0: Yeah, when she's older, she'd be an Elsie. Lizzie Snitker, happy birthday.
1: And our friend Rachel Storley, happy birthday.
0: And out at the golf course, getting things all groomed up here for the golfers. Lee Anderson, 56.
1: And Sylvia Steiny.
0: We'll party with her here tonight and all weekend up at the Elks Lodge.
1: Oh, nice.
0: She
1: is
0: a great volunteer there.
1: Oh, great.
0: Mark Wooster, the Wooster. Happy birthday.
1: And the boss lady there at Modish, Stephanie Henning. Happy birthday, Steph.
0: Kay Nolstedt.
1: And Brian LaRue.
0: Matt Wise.
1: And attorney Cal Anderson.
0: Kelsey Hackman, 28.
1: And Lisa Hedstrom.
0: Kathy Wathier.
1: And, I have Kelsey on there twice.
0: That's right.
1: Ryan Nelson, happy birthday.
0: Gary George, is that right? Breeze, 59.
1: They call him George sometimes,
0: yeah,
1: I guess.
0: All right.
1: And Joyce Borowski, happy birthday.
0: And Elliot Sweeney. Wow, what a great
1: list. Wow.
0: Anniversaries. Oh, my niece, Alexis, and her husband, Mike, and the Dixons. They are here. And
1: are
0: the three
1: the
0: kids.
1: Fest?
0: And they're
1: going
0: to, I think
1: great.
0: They're going to be riding in the parade with me. And they're going to stop by. The kids are going to stop by and do the pledge here, too, hopefully this weekend.
1: Good. So. I hope so. That's
0: all
1: great.
0: Right.
1: Dan and Dee Gerleman celebrating in Spillville. Happy anniversary.
0: Bill and Lois Reinhardt.
1: And Mike and Tiffany Swenson.
0: Darren and Kathy Ferry.
1: And is that, Damon. Damon and Sherry Gregert.
0: Sorry about that.
1: No, that's...
0: Yeah, Paul and Afton Fisk.
1: And Patty and Fred Marlowe celebrating 50 years tomorrow.
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8: An extreme heat watch begins at noon on Sunday. A blend of clouds and sun today with daytime highs approaching 79. Winds out of the south, 5 to 10 miles an hour. Partly cloudy skies again tonight. Lows level off around 64. Daytime highs approaching 88. Tomorrow, cloudy skies with a few peaks of sun. I'm meteorologist Eric Height on 104.7 KVIK. 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
0: All right, pick a winners. You're up next right after this. Cheryl, Holine from Oshin, Cassie Fouts from Oshin, Kari Hughes from Lime Springs, Judy Lensing from Oshin, and Russ Miller from Preston. Who's going to win the break?

0: Joel this morning here at 104.7 Classic Hits, KBAK, Darren Wood Sports. He's got the results from the school bus racing and the Crown Vic races there last night at West Union. But first, before we get to Darren Wood Sports, it's time for our pick winners to make their picks as to who is going to win the Brickyard 400 at the Indianapolis Motor Speedway. All right, I need to hear from Cheryl, I believe it's Holeen, Cheryl Holeen from Oshin, Cassie Fouts, also from Oshin, Jari Hughes from Lime Springs, Judy Lansing from Oshin, and Russ Miller from Preston, Minnesota. All right, you five are up. Your names were chosen last night at Jim's Appliance here in Decor in the Pick a Winner box. Make your pick, and if it's correct, you win and are in the chance for qualifying for the $750 giveaway that will be taking place at the end of the NASCAR racing season. All right, let's find out who's first. Who's this?
1: Cheryl.
0: Pardon me?
1: Cheryl Holeen.
0: Oh, Cheryl Holeen. There you go. Cheryl, good morning. How's things in Oshin?
1: Good, good.
0: All right. All right, Cheryl, who do you think is going to win coming up this weekend?
1: Denny Hamlin.
0: Good pick. All right. We got it, Cheryl. Have a good weekend. All right.
1: Hey, you too.
0: I will. Thank you. Yes, good morning. Who's next? Hello?
2: Anybody? Hey, hello?
0: Yeah. Shows up
2: hey,
0: as
2: good morning. How are you today?
0: Shows up as spam on my phone, but that's okay. Yeah, who is this?
2: Hey, my name is Jeff Sedgley. How are you today?
0: Jess.
2: Is this KVIK?
0: Yeah, are you in the Pick a Winner contest? No.
2: Oh, no, I'm not.
0: No, all right. Hang on. I didn't think so. Sherry Holeen. Going with Denny Hamlin. That's the only one of the five that has called in here so far. Cassie Fouts from Oshin, wake up. Jari Hughes from Lime Springs. Judy Lansing from Oshin and Russ Miller from Preston. You've got from now when Darren wraps up with sports to give me a call here with your race picks. Want to mention coming up here tomorrow night, racing at the Winnipeg Raceway. Oh, yeah, the late models coming in to race everybody. It is going to be awesome. Big 40-lap event brought to you by Kingpin Entertainment Center, where, by the way, for lunch today, fish sandwich or lobster bake, your choice, and a drink for just $12, served from 11:30 till 2. And Hearthside Fireplaces and More are also sponsoring that big late model race 40-lap event happening Saturday night. Also racing stock cars and B-Mods USRA. And we got the Ayers cars coming in, too, tomorrow night. And they'll also be running a race. And plus, it is a race reunion night where a lot of the cars that raced at the fairgrounds there in Winnipeg County and around the area, they'll bring some of those old cars back to the track. And most of them have to be hauled in with a flat bed. But they'll be on display. And some of the drivers, some of the crew members and the race fans also there for that race reunion coming up again tomorrow night at the Winnipeg Raceway. Well, Cassie Fouts. Somebody know Cassie? Cassie Fouts from Oshin. Jari Hughes. Jari Hughes from Lime Springs. Judy Lansing from Oshin. And Russ Miller. You need to call me. If you know one of those people, tell them to call me real quick. I'm going to turn Darren loose on sports. And when he wraps up on sports, if they haven't called, they're going to miss their chance.
3: The Upper Iowa Conference has released its all-conference baseball teams in the big school division. 8 walk-on Indians were honored, making the first team player of the year Colton O'Neill, James Stigler, Kale Schellschmidt, and Zach Perkins, making the second team Caden Cahoon, Carson Stiggy, Jack Papp, and Ashton Monroe. New Hampton had 5 players receive recognition, making the first team Carter Scythamel, Braxton Bundy, and Caden Rochford, making the second team Sebastian Parrott and Jackson Kellogg. North Fayette Valley had 3 players honored, Kane Rogers on the first team, Josiah Zurbriggen, and Drew Stolka on the second team. MFL Marmac's Tice Winker was named to the first team, and Crestwood's Regan Wilson was named to the second team. In the small school division, six Southwind Warriors were recognized, including on the first team, Player of the Year, Braden Todd, Carson Streeter, and Jordan Eich, making the second team, Carver Wentold, Eric Grieve, and Hayden Tiesketter. For Key High, they had four players receive recognition. First team, Brody Fian and Trey Cota. Second team, Irie Matil and Tanner Trundle. Turkey Valley had Jordan Kreener and Logan Busta receive first team recognition. And Kale Langrick and Jaden Roush received second team recognition. And Zach Brock for Postville received second team recognition. The Iowa High School Shrine football game will be held this weekend in Cedar Falls for only the second time. Two Decorah High School graduates will participate in the game, Trevor Kinnon and Noah Milburn. Kinnon says it's enjoyable to be a part of an event that's bigger than yourself.
4: It's really kind of astounding to me, the impact that we're going to have on these kids. And that's something that I'm just going to take in while I'm there. And I just feel, again, really, really honored to be one of the people that's going to be making such a big difference through this game. And just me wanting to enter the medical field in the future, that's just an interest for me, making a difference in these people's lives. So that's just right up my alley. And again, just a great, great honor for me to be able to have an impact on their lives.
3: Milburn says participating in the Shrine Bowl makes him appreciate the opportunities he's had through sports.
5: There are a lot of times where you can take what you get for granted and maybe not appreciate all the opportunities you have. So just different situations like this where you get to meet people who are going through hard times, that serves as a reminder that you aren't given everything, you don't deserve everything. You just have the opportunities handed to you, which we are very grateful for.
3: Will Howes from MFL Marmac will also participate in the game, and Decorah coach Mike Tungen will be on the North coaching staff. The game will kick off Saturday afternoon at 4 p.m. at the Unidome in Cedar Falls. Race results last night from the Fayette County Fair in West Union in the school bus races. Keith Schwartzoff won the feature from Decorah. Arthur Schott of Claremont finished second, and Sam Knutson of Oshin ended up in third. And in the LTD Crown Victoria feature, Ross Christ of Darlington, Wisconsin took the checkered flag. Rob Culbertson of Dubuque was second, and Ethan Kammerud of Hazel Green, Wisconsin ended up in third. That's a look at sports for a Friday morning. I'm Darren Swenson.
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0: Well, they sort of jumped in on me because I couldn't get right to the phone and the microphone there when Darren wrapped up. So I'm still going to give everybody a chance because I think I've got... is this Cassie Fouts?
7: Yes, it is.
0: Cassie? All right. You made it in time. Yeah, you were holding there while we were waiting for Darren to wrap up. All right. Who do you think's going to win at Indianapolis this week in the Brickyard 400?
7: I'll pick Denny Hamlin.
0: Denny Hamlin also. All right. We got it. All right.
7: Thank you.
0: You have a good weekend. You bet.
7: Bye.
0: Yep. And, looks like Jari Hughes from Lime Springs and Judy Lensing from Oshin and Russ Miller from Preston all going to miss out. Cheryl Holeen from Oshin. They're up in Oshin, right? Cheryl Holeen and Cassie Fouts both going with Denny Hamlin coming up here this weekend. I'm going to talk about just quick the Silver Springs Golf and Country Club men's beverage tournament tomorrow. They've got a couple of openings. Shotgun start at 10. Four-man best shot tournament. If you'd like to put a team together, 532-8904. The weather sounds absolutely perfect. All right. Looks like those other three are not going to get called in time. I do want to mention that I've got four tickets to the Brickyard. Yeah, if you want to go a little, yeah, take a little quick vacation here quick. They're the most fun. But I got four tickets for the race on Sunday, the Brickyard 400, and also four tickets for Saturday, tomorrow race there at Indianapolis. You can have those tickets. If somebody wants them, just give me a call. All right, that's sports.
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0: I'm so happy that I ran into you. I got some huge news.
9: What is it? You look like you're about to burst with excitement.
0: Elliott Jewelers at Walk-On is going to have their 65th anniversary celebration, and you do not want to miss it.
9: When is this happening?
0: Thursday, July 23rd through Saturday, July 25th. You have to get there early. There are only so many balloons.
9: Balloons? 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
0: It's a balloon pop. 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
9: I know where I'll be Thursday, July 23rd through Saturday, July 25th. What time?
0: Thursday and Friday. 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

0: 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Wishing everybody the best of luck at the 4-H and FFA exhibits at the Fayette County Fair here this week. And he'll be, of course, one of our many sponsors of our auction happening tomorrow at 3 o'clock. Also, this segment brought to you by Farm Bureau Insurance, Arnie Greener, your agent, Kashatka Farm Equipment in Proteman, and Peace Advisory Services in Waukoma, where I've got Dustin Guy with me on the phone to get a look here at the end of the week. Dustin, go ahead, take it away.
1: All right, corn price action showing 4 to 5 cent losses so far this morning, reverting back from recent strength to start the last trade day of the week. Futures closed yesterday with 2 to 3 cent gains. National average cash corn price 434.5. Export sales data from yesterday showed 330,000 metric tons of old crop business, slightly higher than last week, Mexico being the top buyer. A forecast for the 7 day shows limited precipitation across much of the country. Portions of Nebraska, Missouri, and Kansas seeing 1 to 2 inches. The remaining portions of the Corn Belt remain fairly dry. Soybeans starting Friday with a slight correction. Penny, fractional of the penny losses yesterday saw 1 to 5 cent gains across most of the nearby contracts. Cash bean price 4.75 higher at 1204. Soybean meal was also a little bit lower. Export sales showed 56,000 metric tons of bookings for the week. That was the third lowest for the marketing year. But normal as we approach the end of July, China being the main buyer of new crop sales. Meal sales totaled 591,000 metric tons, which exceeded most trade estimates. Soybean crop is looking to be down 4 million metric tons from recent estimates from the year prior to 178 million metric tons. Over in livestock, much of the trading activity in cattle futures yesterday was positioning ahead of the cattle on feed report for today. Lower cash had been factored in, but was not much of a focus for the trade. Box beef was down 69 cents yesterday. Cash expected to trade lower as well. Southern live cattle traded as much as 8 cents to the downside, while dressed was 12 to 15 lower. Feedlots not being able to gain the upper hand over the past few weeks. Again, that cattle on feed report this afternoon, expected to see on feed numbers as of July 1st at 102.2 with a range, 2% range. Placements also 98.8 with a much larger range. Marketings will be watched as well. Tom Moore, give us a call, 563-776-6002. This is Dustin Guy with PCI Advisory Services on KVIK.
0: Thanks, Dustin. Have yourself a good weekend.
1: You have a good weekend too, Les. I appreciate it. Thank you.
0: You bet.
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5: 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Cypher's 1 Holstein cow due in October. Ellis, 9 black bred cows for fall calving. Everman, 3 black bred cows and 1 cow-calf pair. Nagel, 1 black second calf heifer. And Tostenson, 1 black yearling breeding bull. Trio, 27 Holstein steers, 600 to 650. Hines, 25 Holstein steers from 625 to 700. Rosted 18 Holstein steers weighing 750, Bartholomew 14 Holstein steers at 700 pounds, Petersheim 14 Jersey steers weighing 220, Borland 12 Holstein steers from 550 to 600, Mullen 10 Holstein steers at 800 pounds, Kreckelberg 8 Holstein steers weighing 500, and Glenzinski 5 Jersey steers from 450 to 550. 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Double Diamond Farms, 34 feeder lambs at 90 pounds. Frieda Farms, 16 Nigerian goats, 7 yearling ewe lambs. 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And Lumen, 3 dwarf does with kids. H&K, 5 feeder pigs at 175 pounds. Storks, 1 Duroc boar, along with 2 donkeys. We'll start the morning with veal calves, goats, feeder and fat lambs, market eels and bucks, and finish the day with market cows and bulls. For more information on the upcoming sale to Lanesville Sales Commission, contact the Barnett area code 507-467-2192. 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

0: good. 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Jimmy Gilmore and the Fireballs, bringing back a classic here this morning. 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
1: I pledge allegiance to the flag of the United States of America and to the republic for which it stands, one nation under God, indivisible, with liberty and justice for all.
0: Thank you. 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
2: The 2026 Nordic Fest is underway in Decorah. The theme of this year's fest is simply butter. Fest Board President Sarah Brand explains how the board decided on that theme.
3: This year, we were really looking at ideas that could help us have some fun, help us think about heritage in a little bit of a different way. And so this was one that we had on our running list, butter. It's very straightforward, right to the point. But it definitely, you know, gives you a little bit of a laugh. It gives you a little bit of a look into kind of that Scandinavian part of history. You know, we use butter in so many different things, in so many different recipes. We put it on our lefse. We have it on rumagrut. It's really built into that Scandinavian heritage. But then it's also something that is very accessible by a lot of different people. It's part of shared history that a lot of our community can kind of come together and rally around. And it's just fun.
2: The fest will run through Saturday in Decorah. A complete schedule of events and a fest program is available at nordicfest.com. A Quilts of Valor ceremony will be held Saturday at Decorah Middle School. 20 veterans will be provided with the comforting and healing quilts, including John Carver, Nick Chill, Richard Drackley, Dan Edmondson, Paul Folstad, Tyler Kolas, Benjamin Cruzy, Troy McCormick, Matthew Miller, Gary Meinert, Patrick Moran, Scott Rogers, Travis Sawyer, Michael Snitker, Melissa Stockman, Christy Tomlinson, Jeff Tomlinson, Jay Wheelock, Matthew Wilkins, and Paul Wilkins. The ceremony will begin at 2 p.m. An Owine man was taken into custody Wednesday night. The Fayette County Sheriff's Office says 43-year-old Colt Stegall was wanted for failure to comply with the original charge of domestic assault. And an organization that lobbies for lower taxes is launching a campaign to encourage Iowa voters to pass a proposal that would make it more difficult to raise state income taxes in the future. Radio Iowa's O.K. Henderson reports.
4: The proposed amendment to Iowa's Constitution would require any increase in income taxes on individuals or corporations to get support from two-thirds of legislators. That's a supermajority. Iowa income taxes may currently be raised by a simple majority of lawmakers. Iowans for Tax Relief President Chris Hagenow says the group's goal is to make voters aware that the proposed amendment is on the back of the general election ballot.
5: We believe strongly that Iowans support the premise purpose of this amendment, that they support the idea of it being harder to raise their taxes, and they simply need to know what this amendment does.
4: Hagenow says 16 other states have a law or constitutional requirement that income taxes may only be raised by a supermajority vote of lawmakers. Radio Iowa, I'm O.K. Henderson.
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0: 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Services to Charlie Miller, 94 of Cresco, will be held on Saturday at 11 at the Peace Lutheran Church in Ridgeway. Visitation will begin at 9:30 before the service. Smolcher Funeral Home in Cresco is assisting the family. Charlie Miller, 94 of Cresco. Services for Anthony McCabe, 57 of Broke, will be held on Saturday at 12 at the Broke Lutheran Church. Visitation began at 10 before the service. Megas Funeral Home in Mabel is assisting the family. Anthony McCabe, 57 of Baroque. Services are Paul Matthew Dernan, 74 of Claremont, will be held on Monday at 10 at the St. Peter's Catholic Church in Claremont. Visitation will be Sunday from 2 until 5 at the Schuttigraf Funeral Home in Claremont, also 1 hour before the service at the church on Monday. Paul Matthew Dernan, 74 of Claremont. Services are Bonnie Sanderman, 93 of Cedar Falls, formerly of Waukon, will be held on Sunday at 1 at the Martin Groff Funeral Home in Waukon. Friends may greet the family beginning at 12 before the service. Bonnie Sanderman, 93, formerly of Waukon. Services are William Bill Decker, 92 of Decorah, will be held on Monday at 11 at the St. Benedict's Catholic Church in Decorah. Visitation began at 10 before the service. Helms Funeral Home is assisting the family. William Bill Decker, 92 of Decorah. Services are Charlotte Mim, 92 of St. Lucas, to be held on Tuesday at 10:30 at the St. Luke's Catholic Church in St. Lucas. Visitation will be Monday from 4 until 6 at the church. There will be no visitation on Tuesday. Helms Funeral Home is assisting the family. Charlotte Mim, 92 of St. Lucas. And services are Dorothy Bohatch, 93 of Spillville, will be held on Thursday at 11 at the St. Wenceslas Catholic Church in Spillville. Visitation will begin at 9 before the service. Helms Funeral Home is assisting the family. Dorothy Bohatch, 93 of Spillville. 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
6: Fox News. I'm Chris Foster. New tariffs are in effect, replacing others expiring today.
7: Imports from 60 countries will face anywhere from 10 to 12.5% tariffs in response to what the Trump administration says are human rights abuse and distortive trade practices. The administration has relied on different authorities to maintain a tariff regime after the U.S. Supreme Court struck down so-called reciprocal tariffs in February.
6: Fox's Jared Halpern. President Trump says he's close to deciding whether to order a massive attack on Iran.
8: That, according to Axios, the outlet reports President Trump is considering a major escalation in the conflict with Iran. That warning comes amid a 13th consecutive day of attacks now completed on critical infrastructure and other assets.
6: Fox's Kevin Cork. All 11 people on board are rescued after a seaplane crash lands and burns in Washington State. 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
2: Wow, we've got a perfect forecast here. Ideal weather. Usually this week it's really hot like we saw last week, but not the case. Today will be around 79 with lots of sunshine, down to 64 tonight. Tomorrow's going to warm up, 98 degrees, but the humidity won't be here until we get to Sunday because it's going to be hot then. Heat index value is getting up to near 100. 92 the high on Sunday. Could see a shower pop up here after midnight on Saturday night and Sunday night. Could use a little shot, actually. The winds are calm, and that temperature reading right now is at 60 degrees. Let's head down Short Street here this morning. And I've got CJ with me, CJ Lensing. Good morning.
5: Hey, good morning. I know the first thing you're going to ask me. How's the building coming?
2: Yeah, when's the opening day? And everybody's asking me because they heard that we would be the first to be notified when that's going to take place, but it's getting closer, right?
5: Yeah, you're going to be the very first to know.
2: Okay.
5: So don't get excited.
2: All right. It's coming, folks. It's coming. 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I call it the Decora Veterinary Clinic. There in the back side. Folks, it is going to be an awesome facility. CJ, you tell us the story.
5: Well, it's going to have everything in it you can put in it. It's going to do our regular service like we normally did.
2: Yep.
5: But we're going to have our dent menu. Mm-hmm. We're going to have a paintless dent removal. We're going to have, this is going to be new, the
2: State of the art alignment machine, right?
5: I mean, it's
2: the latest in technology, and you can even do UTVs on that alignment machine. Boys and girls, get those UTVs lined up, save that tire wear. Same story on those vehicles, and this is the latest. Cost a few bucks, I understand.
5: Yeah, it costs money.
2: Yep, but everything does.
5: If you can afford to own one, you can afford to take care of it.
2: Yep. Make it last. Exactly. And you can get tires there too, right?
5: You get tires, for the

0: totally deep on the vehicle.
1: Yep.
0: Now, from front to back. Nobody details the vehicle like we do.
1: That's true. You have them actually detailed cleaner than when they actually came out of the factory. I'm not kidding you, folks. Check it out there at CJ Lindsay Motors. Hey, one of your friends stopped by here, Lloyd Billman. He is with the Northeast Iowa Shriner Motor Clowns, and he told me that he looks forward to being in the parade with his fellow clowns. So look for them in the parade. They do a lot of great things. I know that you've been connected with them there, too, for a number of years.
0: Yes, I was. They do a lot of good things. So
1: you bet.
0: Please help them out.
1: Help them out. And look for them in the parade, Nordic Fest Parade, coming up here this Saturday. 10:30 is when the parade will start. Ah, man, I tell you what, it's a busy weekend, CJ. And folks, if you need maintenance done on your vehicle to run to all of these events, folks, and things that are happening, take care of that vehicle. And Andrew, he will help you do that and keep it running at its top and efficiency and make it last longer with proper maintenance. Just give him a call there to make an appointment at 382-5070. Great guy.
0: You might want to check your air conditioner, too.
1: Yes. Yeah, it's going to get hot again here. Yeah, it looks like end of the weekend here and into first part of next week. Back in the upper 90s, middle 90s. So, yeah, it's going to get hot. Yeah, no matter what you drive, no matter what the issue is, Andrew can work on it for you, and there'll be no surprises either there at CJ Lindsay Motors.
0: You'll fix anything you need done.
1: All right.
0: Stopping to visit with them.
1: You got it. And coming soon, the brand new facility. You'll hear it first from CJ and I right here on KBIK. CJ, you have yourself a great, happy Nordic Fest weekend, all right?
0: Same to you.
1: All right. Check you out on the parade, 10:30. All right, look for the Shriners. Thanks, CJ. Talk to you next Friday.
0: All right, thanks.
1: You bet. Here's your song.
0: Sally Carter. All right.

0: Dr. Alice.
1: You know, talking to CJ there, and then the Shriner clown stopping by here this morning. I'll tell you what, remember those years when CJ was behind that, and he is
2: so
1: today.
2: Much fun. Yeah, absolutely. Yep.
1: And they're going to be in the parade, everybody.
2: Yeah, great stuff.
1: Here for you when you need them.
2: And I was going to say, they do such incredible work.
1: Of course, I tell my friends I'm here for them 24/7 because it sounds better than saying I'm only here for them on July 24th, you know?
2: It does sound better than that, Les.
1: It does.
2: Oh, my goodness.
1: Water Cooler Question Now brought to you by our good friend, Dr. David Gehling, there in the west side of Decorah. Wants to wish everybody a very, very happy Nordic Fest here weekend.
2: Absolutely.
1: Enjoy. The weather is absolutely ideal. Also, good luck to all of the 4-H and FFA kids down in West Union there at the Payette County Fair and up at Fillmore there in Preston, Minnesota. Congratulations to the Millers. Here it's Beef Day.
2: It's Larry Miller Day at the
1: beef
2: Fillmore
1: Day.
2: County Fair.
1: Catch them at the beef barn and wherever they sell the beef sandwiches there. But Dr. David Gehling wants to have a safe weekend, everybody. If you need an appointment, don't put up with that pain there all throughout the weekend.
2: Sure.
1: Give them a call, especially if you're going to be marching in the and walking in the parade.
2: Yeah, absolutely.
1: You don't want to be walking with a limp or anything.
2: That would be terrible.
1: Yeah. Here's the number to call to make an appointment, 563-382-0700. All right. Here's the question in a recent survey. This was named the least exciting snack of all time. Is that right? No, that's the question
2: pizza
1: coming
2: toppings.
1: Up. Pizza topping.
2: Yeah, I think
1: that's
2: it's pizza
1: the one
2: toppings.
1: Coming up. Yeah, I was ahead of myself.
2: That's okay. Now they can think about it for a second.
1: Big bed bug would bite me in the night. No, but I'm going to tell you about that in a little bit when I have a chance. Yeah. Anyway, here we go. Yeah, a survey found that anchovies are the worst topping. What came in second? There we go.
2: Okay, jalapenos, chicken, pepperoni, hot peppers, onions, sauerkraut, pineapple, pickles, mushrooms, lutefisk, eggplant, and spinach.
1: Jalapenos. I knew it would probably be jalapenos. I just can't tolerate them. They make my eyes water.
2: Really?
1: Yeah. Makes you drink a lot more. I know that for sure. But jalapenos. Jalapenos.
2: I failed to see what's wrong with that.
1: Is the answer. Yeah, true.
2: I think jalapenos are delicious.
1: Here's the question for today. Back to the question here again. You got a little piece of it there a little bit. In a recent survey, this was named the least exciting snack of all time. Least exciting snack of all time.
2: I'm not looking for excitement. I'm just looking for snacks.
1: Yeah. So the least snack that I guess you wouldn't go for.
2: Okay.
1: The least exciting snack of all time. Interesting. Well, nobody's calling, so I get to talk about the bed bugs.
2: Oh.
1: Yep.
2: Why?
1: Where do you think the worst bed bug infestation is?
2: I think it's New York City.
1: Nope.
2: Oh, really? Where is it?
1: It's not in Iowa.
2: It's not
1: in Minnesota.
2: Thank God.
1: Not in Wisconsin.
2: Yeah.
1: Illinois.
2: Oh.
1: Chicago. Chicago has just been awarded and named as the nation's worst bed bug city for the sixth straight in a year.
2: Oh, wow.
1: Six straight years. According to the ranking of pest control termite exterminators. Wow.
2: That is.
1: There's a title for
2: quite
1: you.
2: Quite a job.
1: Yep. Well,
2: oh my gosh.
1: Yep. It's the Windy City, and I'm sure eventually the bed bug thing will blow over, I'm guessing. Let's hope it will.
2: For their sake, I hope it does too.
1: Yep.
2: But yours too, if you're going to stay there, man. Yeah.
1: Somebody's finally calling. Ooh. Again, we're looking for the least exciting snack of all time. Yes.
3: Hi, Les and Janelle. This is Michelle. How are you guys?
1: Hey, you're quick. First one. Good morning.
3: Okay, I was going to say those hot Cheetos.
1: Oh, the hot Cheetos, same here.
3: Cheetos. Yeah, I just can't eat those.
1: No, me neither.
2: Well, that would make them the most exciting, wouldn't it?
1: Yeah.
2: Just saying.
1: Yeah. All right.
3: Okay,
1: thanks.
3: You guys have a good weekend.
2: You too.
1: Yeah. For some, all depends upon your choice of flavor. Yes, good morning.
4: Good morning. Limburger cheese.
1: Oh, okay. Mm. Yep. Least exciting snack of all time. Yes. Hello.
4: Hello, Les?
1: Yeah.
4: Yeah. It's got to be celery.
1: Oh, yeah.
2: That's a good guess.
1: I do not like celery.
2: Although celery is
1: put
2: the
1: carrots
2: best.
1: Down there, too. I'm not a big carrot lover. Radishes would be
2: they're excellent
1: at
2: vehicles
1: the top.
2: For dip, though. I mean, you can get so much dip on a piece of celery. Like and you get the crunch?
1: A lot of dip just no walking calories? To the radio station. Anyway, good morning. Good morning.
2: I was not here when you got morning. Here this morning.
1: Yeah.
4: Not a good weekend to suggest this, but Lutefisk.
1: Yep. Yep. They did text me from Mabes since we had our question of toppings on pizza. They've never tried Lutefisk on it, and they are not thinking of doing it. Yeah. Anyway, least exciting snack of all time.
0: How about fruit snack?
1: What was that again? Your phone sort of...
0: Fruit snacks.
1: Got it. Ooh. We got it.
2: Gross.
1: Yeah, least exciting snack of all time.
5: How about raisins?
1: Oh, yeah, yeah. I'm not a big... You like raisins?
2: I love raisins.
1: Yeah. They're big good fan. For you.
2: See, there we're back to the celery again. Throw a little peanut butter on your celery and some raisins.
1: All right.
2: On a log.
1: Hey, very what else? Good. What else?
6: Good morning. Rice cakes.
1: Rice cakes. Yeah.
2: Hey, I'm telling you, rice cakes are also a good vehicle for things like cheese.
1: Least exciting snack of all time. Yes. Got an answer? Hello? Boo.
7: Yes. Saltine crackers.
1: Saltine crackers. Yeah. That's a good way to wake them up. Boo.
2: I like saltine crackers.
1: I do too, yeah.
2: Also, a good vehicle for things like cheese.
1: In a recent survey, this was named the least exciting snack of all time. Here's what we've got so far.
2: Okay, hot Cheetos, Limburger cheese, celery, carrots, lutefisk, fruit snacks, raisins, rice cakes, and saltine crackers.
1: Hey, you put radishes.
2: Oh, radishes.
1: Yep.
2: Well, they're kind of spicy sometimes.
1: I named off the good things. That's not in the healthy junk aisle. None of those things.
2: I was going to say, but snack. We're not necessarily saying junk, just snack.
1: Yeah, snack. Yeah, good morning.
8: Pork rinds.
2: Ooh, pork rinds. I love pork rinds.
1: Good morning. Got another answer?
9: Pickled pig's feet.
1: Oh, yeah. Yep.
2: Have you ever tried them?
1: Surprised nobody said yitzenitzy.
2: Now.
1: Yeah. Can't believe the boys from Blotchick's Lager haven't called in. Right? Well, they have that on supply at all times. Yeah, good morning.
10: How about grapes?
2: Oh, grapes.
1: Grapes. Do you like the purple ones or the green ones?
2: I would prefer a green one, but
1: I like the ones that are
2: the
1: purplish. Yep. Name what we're looking for, the name of the least exciting snack of all time. Let's run them all down. If there's no more calls, we're going to go.
2: Okay, hot Cheetos, Limburger cheese, celery, carrots, lutefisk, fruit snacks, raisins, rice cakes, saltine crackers, radishes, pork rinds, pickled pig's feet, yitzenitzy, and grapes.
1: All right. Hey, if you want to get another answer to us, get it to us by now going to the Lesson Now Facebook page.
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15: An extreme heat watch begins at noon on Sunday. Sunshine mixed with clouds at times today, with daytime highs approaching 79. Winds out of the south, 5 to 10 miles an hour. Partly cloudy skies again tonight, lows around 64. Cloudy skies with a few peaks of sun. Tomorrow, high temperatures reach up to 88. I'm meteorologist Eric Height on 104.7 KVIK. Right now, it's 54 degrees.
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1: All right, looking for that 21st caller. Here we go. Your caller number one. Yep, you're caller number two. Just getting started. You're caller number three. Looking for caller 21. We got a ways to go. Don't give up. We're at caller number three here right now. You're caller number four.
18: Three.
1: Yeah, you're caller number five. You're caller number six. We're at six. All right, now we are at seven. It's like an auctioneer almost, don't I? Yeah. Caller eight. Oops. Caller nine. Just about halfway there. We're at caller nine. And your caller number 10. Caller 11. Caller 12. And your caller 13. We're going to get there. We're going to get there. Caller 13. Caller 14. Caller 15. Caller 16. Like I said, don't give up. Don't give up. All right. We're at caller 16. Your caller 17. We're getting closer. Caller 18. Caller 19. See, now nobody wants to be 20. Oh, this person does. Sorry, your caller 20. Your caller 20. Next one will be the winner. If they know the words. Your caller 21. Your caller 21. Who's this?
19: This is Carrie.
1: Carrie. With a Z or a K?
19: K.
1: With a K. All right, Kerry. Yeah. Where are you calling from, Kerry?
19: St. Lucas.
1: St. Lucas. All right, Kerry. Do you know what the golden word phrase is this week, the business name?
19: I'll give it a shout.
1: Let's find out. All right.
19: TNT Appliance Surplus, West Union.
1: You nailed it. You nailed a brand new business right there next to Quillen's in that complex there, folks. Yes. Mr. Granger, of course, operates that business. Carrie, what's your last name?
19: Langrick.
1: Carrie Langrick, guess what? You just won yourself $104.70. That's a good way to start off the weekend.
19: Sounds good, Les. You bet.
1: Yeah. Hang on. I need to get some information from you, okay? Carrie Langrick giving us the golden word phrase, TNT Appliance Surplus in West Union. Carrie Langrick, what station just made you a little richer here this morning?
19: Okay, Mike, good lesson, you know.
1: You got it.

0: Kerry Langrick said he had the dream of winning the cash someday. He's tried a number of times, and he got the job done.
1: Nice. That's awesome.
0: Kerry Langrick from St. Lucas, congratulations. Yeah. He's got some extra cash to buy some
1: great
0: more
1: stuff.
0: Lutefisk.
1: I love it.
0: Or sweet corn. I got to tell you this story. This morning, of course, we were talking on the news. Darren was, as the Nordic Fest theme this year is butter, and you've got a stick up there.
1: We've got the stick butter, of butter up
0: right
1: here.
0: Next to us.
1: A little squishy.
0: Here. But lo and behold, you think of butter.
1: Yeah.
0: And they went through on the news there the number of things that we have butter with. And thank goodness it's on sale at Fairway this week.
1: Yeah, no kidding.
0: But one of the ones they didn't mention,
1: yeah,
0: sweet corn.
1: I know.
0: So who do you think texted me at 5 o'clock this morning? Bob Harrington. Yeah. And he just, you've heard the ads.
1: Yes.
0: But he told me that they're in a new patch, and it's even sweeter than before. I don't know how you could be any sweeter, except for you.
1: Well,
0: but I mean,
1: except for me. Everyone knows I am the sweetest.
0: I'm just trying to butter you up a little bit there.
1: Exactly.
0: But no, you can't think. I tell you what, the butter
1: stuff.
0: Supply we have at our house is down.
1: It is down. Because of the sweet corn.
0: Yeah. Because I usually keep a pretty good supply
1: at our house. Yeah.
0: How do you eat your sweet corn? Do you dip it in the butter, or do you take a fork and then sort of rub it on there?
1: Do you need a fork? Can't you just take the whole stick and then I do the row that I'm going to eat. I butter that row and then I eat that and then I butter the next row.
0: You're kidding me.
1: No.
0: Yeah, you know, here's how I eat it. I take...
1: So then you get butter on every bite.
0: Oh, I do too.
1: Yeah. Well, I bet you do.
0: Because what I do is I take a slab of butter, almost like you would get in those little packets, at least that much. And I put that in my mouth, put that right on my tongue. And then I grab the ear of corn and away I go until my mouth is full.
1: Oh, that's one way to do it.
0: Yes.
1: Oh, okay.
0: I'll tell you what, it's buttery pop.
1: Yeah, I bet
0: buttery,
1: it's good.
0: Sweet corn.
1: Huh.
0: So try that next time.
1: Yeah, maybe I will.
0: You don't have a mess, you know, because it's always... Because with me, I would have spots of butter all over my shirt.
1: Yeah, I know. You got to be a little careful.
0: But it works so well. No, put the butter on your tongue. Be careful. You know, use a fork instead of a knife. But if you just use a regular butter knife, it's fine. Don't want to cut your tongue.
1: It's not going to wait.
0: But yeah, I put a slab of butter in my mouth, and then I grab that ear of corn and chomp down on it.
1: Super interesting.
0: Oh,
1: I did not know that's how you do it.
0: And then the butter just sort of melts amongst all that corn and sweetness.
1: Exactly.
0: Am I making you hungry?
1: Yeah, I'm ready for sweet corn.
0: Sweet
1: I didn't
0: corn
1: have any breakfast
0: butter.
1: This morning. It's not doing the trick.
0: All right. Birthdays. See, you always learn something. How do you eat your sweet corn?
1: And we know how you make your pork chops now.
0: Let's see
1: what else.
0: Exactly. Steve Kennan from Wacoma, happy birthday.
1: And Gene Erock, happy birthday.
0: Oh, Horse Falls Variety Store, the Walmart of Lansing, Iowa, folks.
1: Only.
0: Great people. Paul Horsfall Jr., happy birthday. Those of you that stopped down to Lansing, I don't care if it's today, anytime.
1: Yeah.
0: Just wish him happy birthday, even if it's a week or two later.
1: Yep,
0: he'll love it.
1: Ryan Roxfold, happy birthday.
0: Alana Schatz, 16.
1: And Adam Martinson.
0: Poppy Bell Richard, 17.
1: Braden Skillings, happy birthday.
0: Noah T. Scudder.
1: Stephanie Kappas.
0: Chelsea Lansing.
1: And Matt Beglers, 59.
0: Mary Shaw.
1: Audrey Casterton, happy birthday.
0: Lexi Rustad.
1: Lee Birkey.
0: Lowell Englund.
1: And Destiny Hurchis.
0: Anthony Ellsberg.
1: Caitlin Tweetens, 29.
0: Emma Hamilton.
1: Melissa Booten.
0: Paul Bauska.
1: And Cody Bohr.
0: Linda Johansson.
1: And Dr. Chuck Van Norman.
0: And tomorrow, Elaine Felton.
1: And Shelley Fokadal's birthday. Happy birthday.
0: Butch Bernicle.
1: And Ott. Happy birthday.
0: Logan and Dara.
1: Joe and Friedhoff. Happy birthday.
0: And our good friend, Bill Keith.
1: Hey, Bill. Happy birthday. Macy Wilchin also celebrating today, 14.
0: Elsa Folstead. Happy birthday.
1: Joan Omling.
0: And we got Lizzie Snitker.
1: And my good buddy up in Spring Grove, Rachel Storley. Happy birthday, girl. We love you.
0: And out there on the golf course at Oneota, trimming things up, Lee Anderson.
1: And Sylvia Steiny.
0: Party at the Elks Lodge all weekend,
1: sounds
0: everybody.
1: Like a good plan.
0: Yeah, great volunteer there at the Elks Lodge. Mark Wooster, the Rooster. Happy birthday.
1: And Steph Henning, the boss lady at Modish in downtown Decorah. Happy birthday, Steph.
0: Caden Alstadt.
1: And Brian LaRue.
0: Matt Wise.
1: And attorney Cal Anderson.
0: Kelsey Hackman, 28.
1: And Lisa Hedstrom.
0: Kathy Wathier.
1: And Ryan Nelson, happy birthday.
0: And Carrie Breeze.
1: I think
0: George,
1: it's Gary.
0: Gary, yeah. Gary George. Yeah, George. Yeah. Call him George. He's 59. The Breeze. Yeah.
1: And Joyce Barrows. Happy birthday.
0: And Elliot Sweeney.
1: You got it. We're going to send Stephanie Kappas off to Culver's. You give me the address, I'll mail that out.
0: All right. My niece here, Alexis, and her husband, Mike, the Dixons, and kids in town for the Nordic Fest.
1: Happy, yeah, happy
0: yes, yes,
1: then.
0: Yes. Happy anniversary.
1: And Dan and Deke Erleman in Spillville. Happy anniversary.
0: Bill and Lois Reinhardt.
1: And Mike and Tiffany Swenson.
0: Darren and Kathy. Ferry.
1: And Damon and Sherry Gregert.
0: And Paul and Afton Fisk.
1: And Patty and Fred Marlowe, 50 years tomorrow. We're going to send the Girlamans off to Mabes. You get me the address, I'll mail that out.
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8: An extreme heat watch begins at noon on Sunday. Sunshine mixed with clouds at times today, with daytime highs approaching 79. Winds out of the south, 5 to 10 miles an hour. Partly cloudy skies again tonight, lows around 64. Cloudy skies with a few peaks of sun. Tomorrow, high temperatures reach up to 88. I'm meteorologist Eric Height on 104.7 KVIK. Right now, it's 65 degrees.

0: I can smell the aroma of bacon. Lincoln, yeah, I know he's in the kitchen down there at the Haymarket. What a great place to have breakfast, everybody. Thursday, Friday, Saturday, and Sundays, you can enjoy a delicious breakfast. I'll tell you what, it'll be more than you can eat. I'm kidding you. Man, the portions are huge. So come with an appetite. But the breakfast is served there again those days, Thursday, Friday, Saturday, and Sunday, starting at 7 o'clock in the morning. They got all kinds of great, like the breakfast burrito, some of the things you can order, the McMarket, the Happy Hash Browns, that's one of my favorite. And they have the Ultimate Bisque, the Martha, the James, the Hangover, and they got a Lincoln, yeah. More lunch today. Burgers, cheeseburgers, California burger, mushroom, and Swiss. And I'll tell you what, their BLTs are awesome. Haymarket, who wants to go there? I'm just going to give it to you. Don't have to answer any question. Just be quick on the phone right now. Who's quick? 382-5845. And you can have this coupon to the Haymarket. Be sure to say hi to Davia, Lincoln. Great people there at the Haymarket. Who wants to go for breakfast? I'm going to hit down there as soon as I'm done here at 9. You can join me if you wish. All right, you're going to the Haymarket. Who's this?
1: Travis,
0: it's here for you to pick up, all right? If you got time this morning.
1: You bet.
0: Got time this morning.
1: You bet.
0: I want to be down there around 9:15 or so, okay?
1: You bet.
0: All right.
1: Thank you.
0: Travis, you're the winner. Sweet.

0: It's 9 o'clock, and this is KBAK Decor. It's time for the outdoor show here today, brought to you by Echo Valley Archers, located right there in the fairgrounds at West Union. When you're at the fair, check it out. Indoor shooting area with all kinds of Reinhardt targets, some of them 40 yards out. Hey, you can practice up. Learn how you can be a member and have 24/7 access. Just go to their Facebook page. Again, Echo Valley Archers Club, West Union. 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Pretty unique, everybody. It's awesome. And also brought to you by Winnesee County Farm Bureau Insurance here in Decorum. 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And, of course, Sportsman's Unlimited in Waukon. And, I've been trying to call them here for the last maybe 3 minutes during that song. And, nobody wants to answer the phone. Justin is on vacation. He did let me know that, of course, yesterday. So either nobody showed up to the store or they're really busy, but I can sort of tell you about the store. You walk in the door, to the right, you'll find all kinds of fishing supplies, folks. Well, first of all, it's a candy, of course, rack. But, but you walk down there and in the back there through that door is where you'll find all of the live bait. If you go on fishing, folks, the streams and the rivers look great. They're clear. We haven't had any heavy storms or anything here for almost 2 weeks. Clear, and talking with some of the guys here locally, the fish are biting. Got to move around, but that's sort of, the art of fishing. So if you need any fishing supplies, that's where you check it out. Now, as you walk into the store to the left, you'll find, of course, some guns on display, a lot of pistols that you can check out, and then there's a whole rack of guns there behind that. Now, the store is filled with all kinds of camouflage things, too, that you can check out. Justin, when he's there, and the individuals, the attendants that are there this morning can show you, of course, all the different cameras, all the different bows, and fish cleaning equipment. They got it all. They got it all, everybody, and it's a great place to shop for anybody that is outdoors and needs to get ready for the fall. Now's the time to get it done. He's got the big huts there too that can put into the woods, and if you're planting a plot, he's got the seed for you there too. Check it out there at, again, Sportsman's Unlimited. I can tell you, I can see it, I'm sure, on my phone. 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
7: An extreme heat watch begins at noon on Sunday. Sunshine mixed with clouds at times today, with daytime highs approaching 79. Winds out of the south, 5 to 10 miles an hour. Partly cloudy skies again tonight, lows around 64. Cloudy skies with a few peaks of sun. Tomorrow, high temperatures reach up to 88. I'm meteorologist Eric Height on 104.7 KVIK. Right now, it's 65 degrees.
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1: This is the opening market report for Friday on the Iowa Agribusiness Radio Network. I'm Mark Magnuson. Joined today by Matt Bennett of AgMarket.net for our opening market discussion. Matt, what's happening with the trade in the grains to close out the week?
2: Well, we've kind of turned around a little bit. You know, the corn market as we speak is down about six, wheat's down 29 to 30. And essentially what's going on is, you know, there's talks that they feel like they can get that wheat potentially an avenue to get out of the Black Sea region. You know, there's some different ideas as to how they can get that done. Clearly, there's been a lot of talk. I mean, that's where 30% of the wheat comes out of the world into the rest of the export market. So, you know, it's just been one of those things where people are very concerned with the world wheat flow, and they're working on trying to figure something out. To be honest, there's not a lot of details yet. And clearly, you know, there's still bombs flying at times. And so it's a very tenuous situation, but it sounds like there's some improvement anyway.
1: And Matt, that was always a possibility, wasn't it? That as soon as that strait was reopened, they were able to get things moving in terms of those shipments of wheat again, that this price could turn the other way in a hurry.
2: Oh, absolutely. Yeah. I mean, there's no doubt. I mean, you know, definitely had some support for corn from this wheat market moving higher. You know, as far as soybeans have been concerned, they've just been resilient as could possibly be.
1: That was Matt Bennett with AgMarket.net. We will have a check of the numbers next.
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1: September corn down 6 cents at 4.58. August soybeans up 2 3/4 at 12.40 1/4. August soybean meal up 80 cents at 3.30.70. August soybean oil down $1.02 at 74.57. Chicago wheat down 26 1/4 at 6.70 even. Minneapolis wheat down 25 cents at 7.05. Kansas City hard red wheat down 27 1/2. At 7.32 1/4 on the Merck. August live cattle up 93 cents at 226.33. August feeder cattle up $1.60 at 345.38. August lean hogs down 3 cents at 102.13. Class 3 milk down 16 cents at 17.46. This has been a check of the opening markets on the Iowa Agribusiness Radio Network.
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6: An extreme heat watch begins at noon on Sunday. Sunshine mixed with clouds at times today, with daytime highs approaching 79. Winds out of the south, 5 to 10 miles an hour. Partly cloudy skies again tonight, lows around 64. Cloudy skies with a few peaks of sun. Tomorrow, high temperatures reach up to 88. I'm meteorologist Eric Height on 104.7 KVIK. Right now, it's 65 degrees.

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0: Cowboys sad song, so chewing hot. Great tune. Nothing like poison that'll make you feel like summertime, is it? And a little Nordic Fest making you feel like summertime. County Fair season, the Fayette County Fair in West Union in full swing, as well as the Fillmore County Fair up there in Preston. Big thanks to the gang for having us out there last night. We had a great time with Passport to Paradise, hanging out with some friends and getting people registered to win that trip. And while I was there, found out that today is Larry Miller Day at the Fillmore County Fair. So if you get to some time, sneak up there to the fair. They've got a lot of really fun things going on, but then also excellent food. So, you know, go grab some lunch and find Larry. He'll be on the grounds during the day today. I think they found him maybe a fancy chair and something, you know, like a robe and a crown or something maybe. Either way, a big thanks to Larry Miller for all the volunteer work he's done over the years up there at the Fillmore County Fair. He served on the Extension Committee, volunteered with the 4-H and FFA program. It's Larry Miller Day, the Fillmore County Fair in Preston today. Go up there, shake his hand, tell him congrats, and enjoy your day, Larry. It was really fun to see you last night. I've got Billy Joel lined up here before we look at news with Darren Swenson. That's coming up at 10.
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4: An extreme heat watch begins at noon Sunday and continues until 9 p.m. Monday night. High temperatures reach up to 79. Today, under mainly clear skies, winds out of the south, 8 to 15 miles an hour. Lows level off around 64. Tonight, partly cloudy skies. Cloudy skies with a few peaks of sun. Tomorrow, highs level off around 88. I'm meteorologist Derek Hite on 104.7 KVIK. Currently 67.
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3: With this information update, I'm Darren Swinson. Seniors and those with disabilities have an option to get around the Nordic Fest over the next couple of days thanks to the Decorah Rotary Club. Sarah Brandt is the Nordic Fest board president.
4: They will be doing a tow truck, TOE, tow truck, that is meant for those seniors and those with disabilities who may want extra help getting around the fest.
3: The tow truck will operate at Nordic Fest until 10 o'clock tonight and Saturday from 8 a.m. until 11:45 p.m. The truck's hourly schedule will be the Decorah Public Library at the top of the hour, the Luther College shuttle site at 15 after the hour, behind Canopy 3 at Water and State Street at 25 after the hour, the Decorah Public Library at half past the hour, at quarter to the hour, the Luther College shuttle site again, and at 55 after the hour, behind Canopy 2 at Main and Court Street. With this information update, I'm Darren Swinson.
5: Fox News, I'm Therese Crowley. Ready for more pain? After 13 nights of CENTCOM airstrikes, President Trump suggests Iran hasn't felt enough pain yet to make a deal. So he's weighing a massive new attack, bigger than Epic Fury, to get them to the table.
6: They would like to do something, but I say they're not ready yet. They need more of the same.
5: The president also saying he'll use frozen Iranian assets to pay for any damage to ships and Gulf neighbors. Iran's foreign minister warning the chaos from that confiscation won't be pretty or peaceful. President Trump braving a threat environment tonight. The rescheduled White House Correspondents' Dinner at the D.C. Waldorf tonight after the attempt on his life at the April Hilton dinner.
7: The Secret Service has investigated roughly 10,000 threat cases so far this year alone. That's a 40% increase compared to this time last year.
5: Fox's Christina Coleman. 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
12: An extreme heat watch begins at noon Sunday and continues until 9 p.m. Monday night. High temperatures reach up to 79. Today, under mainly clear skies, winds out of the south, 8 to 15 miles an hour. Lows level off around 64. Tonight, partly cloudy skies. Cloudy skies with a few peaks of sun. Tomorrow, highs level off around 88. I'm meteorologist Derek Height on 104.7 KVIK. Currently, 67.
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0: Taking a look at cash bids around the state, only three elevators making any kind of price changes. Let's run them down. ADM Burlington, 16 cents under on corn, 447. Soybeans, 8 cents under at 1235. Cargill and Eddyville, 17 cents under on corn, 446 for the cash bid. New Co-op Algona, 33 cents under on corn, $4.30. Soybeans, 25 cents under, cash price, 1218. Ag State Sheldon, 19 cents under on corn, 444. Soybeans, 40 cents under the November contract at 1206. Ag State Elta, 29 cents under on corn, 434 for the cash bid. Soybeans, 35 cents under November's contract at 1211. Back to August contracts from here on out for beans. Cargill Cedar Rapids, a dime under on corn, 453. Soybeans, a nickel over at 1248 for the cash bid. Five Star Co-op Nashua, 32 cents under on corn, 431. Soybeans, 33 cents under at 1210. Lincoln Way Energy Nevada, 22 cents under on corn, 441 for the cash bid. ADM Des Moines, a nickel under on soybeans, their cash price, 1238. New Co-op Red Oak, 20 cents under on corn, 443. Soybeans, 20 cents under, 1223. At Mid-Iowa Cooperative in Green Mountain, they're 45 cents under on corn, cash bid 418, soybeans 50 cents under, 1193. New Co-op Sheraton, 24 cents under on corn, 439, soybeans 25 cents under, cash bid 1218. Walk-On Feed Ranch, 43 cents under on corn, 420, soybeans 54 cents under at 1189. New Co-op in Glidden, 31 cents under on corn, cash bid 432, soybeans 25 cents under at 1218. Innovative Ag Farley, 41 cents under on corn, 422. Soybeans, 55 cents under, cash bid, 1188. And at Cargill Muscatine, they're 23 cents under on corn, 440. Soybeans, 18 cents under at 1225. That's been a check of your cash, corn, and soybean bids here on Basis Matters. I'm Dustin Huffman.
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5: An extreme heat watch begins at noon Sunday and continues until 9 p.m. Monday night. High temperatures reach up to 79. Today, under mainly clear skies, winds out of the south, 8 to 15 miles an hour. Lows level off around 64. Tonight, partly cloudy skies. Cloudy skies with a few peaks of sun. Tomorrow, highs level off around 88. I'm meteorologist Derek Hite on 104.7 KVIK. Currently, 69.

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8: 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Huh?

0: Huey Lewis in the news on Classic Hits 104.7. The power of a little extra cash feels pretty doggone good. Wrapping up your week. And, yeah, Kerry Langerich feeling good about that. He was caller 21 a little earlier today and knew this week's golden word phrase. Kerry's from St. Lucas. Knew the golden word phrase. TNT Appliance Surplus West Union. If you know that phrase just like that, come next Friday, you could win $104.70. Well, brand new phrase for you. You tune in Monday morning, bright and early. We'll let you know what it is. And then next week, you could wrap up your cat week with a little extra cash in your pocket.
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13: An extreme heat watch begins at noon Sunday and continues until 9 p.m. Monday night. High temperatures reach up to 79. Today, under mainly clear skies, winds out of the south, 8 to 15 miles an hour. Lows level off around 64. Tonight, partly cloudy skies. Cloudy skies with a few peaks of sun. Tomorrow, highs level off around 88. I'm meteorologist Derek Hite on 104.7 KVIK. Currently, it's 71 degrees.

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2: 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I'm Riley Smith. In today's show, Mark tunes into Senator Chuck Grassley's weekly ag conference call. I discuss Prop 12 with Iowa Pork Producers Association President Dean Frazier, and Dustin hears from RCAF CEO Bill Bullard. Now let's welcome in our hosts, Mark Magnuson and Dustin Huffman.
3: Welcome into the Friday edition of Iowa Ag Matters. And Dustin, as we look at the ag marketplace here today, sometimes you can work your way almost backwards from the prices that we're seeing on the screen to figure out what's happening in the ag world. And I think this is probably one of those days because as we have seen the wheat price shoot up here in recent days, we of course know that is linked directly to the Russia-Ukraine conflict and some of that conflict escalating again. And specifically in terms of Jim McCormick on Wednesday, we heard on the show, he mentioned it's almost like the war is entering a new stage where Ukraine is able to exert that pressure on Russia in terms of controlling some of their ports, some of those waterways that move grain, and physically not allowing Russia to get that wheat moved through that region. And now here today, all of a sudden, it's a little bit of a whiplash effect. As I look at the market screens this morning, when I first came in, saw that wheat was down significantly here today. And I thought, well, does that mean that it's a little bit better situation in Russia and Ukraine in those shipping areas? And that's going to be what I want to talk with Matt Bennett of AgMarket.net here on the show about this morning, Dustin, to see if that is the case and if that's what's happening right now.
4: Yeah, that is going to be an interesting case. And what's really interesting for me is I do the you know, Market Matters program is overnight markets. And this morning, just about everything was up. I mean, corn, wheat, everything was up. And so it's interesting to see a change has occurred here in the last couple of hours to get those wheat prices going back down and going back down double digits, as we were talking about, you know, going down really hard. And it's just it shows how fickle things are. And of course, oil is, you know, also looking to be going higher again, up over $100 a barrel for the first time. You know, so there's definitely some interesting things going on because now we're getting Houthi rebels going after Saudi Arabian tankers. So, I mean, and this is in the Red Sea. So we're seeing these flare-ups in that region of the world, that Middle East, Eastern, you know, European countries, you know, in that area. We are seeing a lot of volatility that is affecting the global marketplace as a whole. And that whole region has a stranglehold on the economies of this globe right now.
3: And another thing that I'm watching as it relates to the marketplace is something we talked about on the Daily Market Summary, which you can find on YouTube on our page at the Iowa Agribusiness Radio Network. Talking with Connor Bridgman of AgMarket.net yesterday afternoon, he pointed out, hey, look at the corn futures market. Some of those markets now with a five in front of them, meaning the $5 range, and some of that improving position for some of those corn contracts. So that's something that I'm also keeping an eye on. And of course, as we know with the corn and soybeans, most of the, you know, front month contracts, those current contracts right now being heavily influenced by those weather markets. And that's going to be the major story, as we know, as it usually is at this time of the year, going in towards the end of July.
4: Yeah, that's what it usually is. And, you know, that's just the kind of the pace we're under this time of year. Let's go ahead and get into those grains as you talk with Matt Bennett of AgMarket.net right now.
3: Joined today by Matt Bennett of AgMarket.net for our opening market discussion. Matt, what's happening with the trade in the grains to close out the week?
5: Well, we've kind of turned around a little bit. You know, the corn market, as we speak, is down about six. Wheat's down 29 to 30. And essentially what's going on is, you know, there's talks that they feel like they can get that wheat potentially an avenue to get out of the Black Sea region. You know, there's some different ideas as to how they can get that done. Clearly, there's been a lot of talk. I mean, that's where 30% of the wheat comes out of the world into the rest of the export market. So, you know, it's just been one of those things where people are very concerned with the world wheat flow, and they're working on trying to figure something out. To be honest, there's not a lot of details yet. And clearly, you know, there's still bombs flying at times. And so it's a very tenuous situation, but it sounds like there's some improvement anyway.
3: And Matt, that was always a possibility, wasn't it? That as soon as that strait was reopened, they were able to able to get things moving in terms of those shipments of wheat again, that this price could turn the other way in a hurry.
5: Oh, absolutely. Yeah. I mean, there's no doubt. I mean, you know, definitely had some support for corn from this wheat market moving higher. You know, as far as soybeans have been concerned, they've just been resilient as could possibly be for quite some time. You know, the bean market, you know, is actually trading a little bit higher as we talk here. It's not getting worked over near as much as what the grains are. So as of right now, you know, it's one of those things where beans continue to be impressive, say the least. You know, you look over crude oil and it's off this morning, but you know, we're up $5 there. Yesterday is a strong day. Brent crude was up over 100. We watched the WTI, you know, and we're trading around $90 here this morning. But bottom line is, with crude oil up here like this, it's been supportive towards what we're doing here, which is growing, obviously, fuel. And so, you know, I've got to think that corn's probably not going to fall completely out of bed, especially if the weather doesn't change sizably. I mean, I know that a lot of folks in Iowa have gotten decent rain. You know, but you talk to guys in North and South Dakota, and they're super concerned. Right here in Central Illinois, we've dried out a lot of areas here that not only have dried out, but, you know, there's not much in the forecast. So it's an important time of year. Next couple weeks, we're going to have a really good handle on kind of what this corn crop looks like. A lot of us need to catch a rain here for too long, though.
3: And speaking exactly to that point, with the hot and dry conditions in the forecast coming up, is that being factored in then, Matt, on the corn and soybean side right now, the potential for those yields to be a little bit lower than we might have thought?
5: Yeah, I mean, I think that most have probably dialed in that 183 or a little bit below. I believe the funds are trading something below that right now. But, you know, you don't have to get much below that, Mark, to get down to under 10% on stocks to use. I mean, actually, if you drop two bushel to 181, if you kept demand where the USDA has it, and I would remind you that's 325 million bushel lower than this current marketing year. So they dropped it for our next marketing year. But, you know, if you keep demand constant with the USDA, that puts you at a sub 10%. And typically when you get below 10%, you know, there's a pretty nice demand rationing type rally. So that's something we got to keep in the back of our heads as a potential possibility if we don't finish well.
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3: Coming up next on Iowa Ag Matters, we have been, of course, checking in on Senator Chuck Grassley's weekly ag conference call. And this week he was discussing further about the precarious situation that E15 legislation finds itself in right now. What is the path forward? Is there a path forward? And that's coming up next.
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0: there. It's Honor with Luff. I'm here at Hy-Vee in Decorah. Now until 1 o'clock, getting you signed up for our Passport to Paradise trip for two giveaway, thanks to Sundance Travel and all of our LA communication stations here. I'll pick two qualifiers coming up here just shortly after 1 o'clock. But going on now until 2 o'clock, you can stop on by for lunch. Got their customer appreciation grill out going on here at Hy-Vee. In Decorah, you can have a hot dog or hamburger or something good off the grill. Smells really good. I don't know if you can quite smell it on your end of the radio there, but yeah, definitely smells very good where I am at here at Hy-Vee in Decorah. Now until 1 o'clock, again, a Passport to Paradise trip for two. Get signed up in that, be a qualifier. And yeah, if you're wondering, how do I get to Hy-Vee in Decorah? Because, you know, you might have heard or might have seen there is some construction. Well, there's a detour. It takes, maybe a little bit longer, depending on where you're coming from, but definitely worth the time. And, hey, it's more time in your car. You can listen to this station right here. So, yeah, stop on by Hy-Vee in Decorah. I'll be here until 1. The food will be on the grill ready for you until 2 o'clock again. Hy-Vee in Decorah. It's On Air with Luff on KVIK 104.7.
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8: An extreme heat watch begins at noon Sunday and continues until 9 p.m. Monday night. High temperatures reach up to 79. Today, under mainly clear skies, winds out of the south, 8 to 15 miles an hour. Lows level off around 64. Tonight, partly cloudy skies. Cloudy skies with a few peaks of sun. Tomorrow, highs level off around 88. I'm meteorologist Derek Hite on 104.7 KVIK. Currently, 73.

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0: 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It's time for somebody to win a nice certificate here. $10 gift certificate to T-Box. Would you like to win that? You can, just by calling me. 382-5845. Win a $10 gift certificate to T-Box in downtown Decorah. 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
0: You want to win that certificate? You need to be on your phone giving me a call, 382-5845. Good morning. Who is this?
2: Sophia Campbell.
0: Sophia Campbell, you're going to T-Box. Congratulations. You hang on the line so I can get some details to you about your prize. But Sophia, tell me, who made you a winner today?
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14: It's on Earth Love. We're here at Hy-Vee in Decorah now until 1 o'clock with the Passport to Paradise giveaway. But until 2 o'clock, doing some grilling out. Isn't that right, Sean?
15: That is exactly right. 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We've got a massive wine and spirits ad going on. We've got a local ad going on. So come on down. It's all happening down at your Hy-Vee in Decorah.
14: Perfect. Yeah, it's kind of a nice, pretty decent day today, but sounds like it's going to heat up for the weekend there. Got any kind of things to cool down with there?
15: Let's just enjoy it. Come on down. It's a perfect day.
14: Perfect. And yeah, I actually have a for anybody who says they hear this on the radio, if you just stop and see me, I'm in the bright orange shirt, by the way. You probably won't miss me there, but hey, if you're heading on down to the Fayette County Fair tonight, I actually got a pair of tickets, if you'd like them, to the Totally 80s Tribute Night that starts at, the gates open at 5 o'clock tonight. Show starts at 6:30. That's at the Fayette County Fairgrounds in West Union. So just come on up and see me. Say you heard me on the radio, heard me and Sean talking there, and you get yourself a pair of tickets on me. So there you go. It's Honor with Olaf here until 1 o'clock, getting you signed up for our Passport to Paradise giveaway trip for two, getting you qualified with that. And of course, lunch going on now until 2 o'clock again. Hy-Vee in Decorah. 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
1: This is the Midday Market Update on Iowa Ag Matters. I'm Mark Magnuson. Joined today at midday by Lori Carter of Comstock for the Midday Market discussion. Lori, what's happening with the trade in the grains?
2: We have a little bit mixed picture here today. Kansas City wheat is down 21 and three quarters, Chicago down 22 and a half, and that would be actually well off the lows that were made earlier this morning. Corn is down 1 1/4 on December. The soybeans are the exception. Old crop up 8.5 cents, and new crop November trading up 11.
1: So this morning we had talked about with the reversal in the wheat, it is due to the Ukraine-Russia conflict. The grain movement might be ramping back up, or they're getting that situation under control in terms of Russia trying to move the grain. Is that what you've heard as well?
2: Yeah, maybe. There was also a large correction in the energy markets. And this correction kind of started overnight. So I guess I would say, along with what you mentioned, it's also probably some fund money liquidation.
1: And as we look at the weather forecast, of course, that's what we're focusing on for the corn and soybean side of things. And the hotter and drier conditions, does that mean that the traders are factoring in potentially some yield losses?
2: I would say so. Yes, for sure. Again, potential yield losses and variability enough that it makes yield, trying to estimate a yield, pretty tough issue.
1: What's happening on the livestock side of the trade today?
2: Livestock are all green today. We have live cattle up $1.65 to $1.90. Feeder cattle up $1.87 to $3.30. Those are also, especially the feeder cattle, several dollars off the highs that they made earlier this morning. And the hogs up 20 to 62. So all of it still green.
1: And with the cattle side, we know the situation there. We know the numbers in the herd and how that affects things whenever we talk about this every day. But for the hog side, we're finally starting to get a little bit better footing, and we've actually put together a nice run for the hogs. What have you noticed on that side?
2: I guess the word to be used there would be finally.
1: Lori, what's the best way for our listeners to get in touch for more marketing information?
2: You can call me at 712-227-1171.
1: Lori Carter of Comstock, my guest here today. Thanks so much for the time and have a great weekend.
2: Thank you. You too.
1: That was Lori Carter with Comstock. We will have a check of the numbers next.
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4: August 13th through the 23rd.
1: September corn is down 1 3/4 at 462 1/4. August soybeans up 7 1/4 at 1244 3/4. August soybean meal up 270 at 332.60. August soybean oil down $1.03 at 74.56. Chicago wheat down 22 1/4 at 674. Minneapolis wheat is down 21 cents at 710. Kansas City hard red wheat down 21 3/4 at 738. September oats down a penny at 331.5. On the Merck, August live cattle up $2 at 227.40. August feeder cattle up 203 at 345.80. August lean hogs up 58 cents at 102.73. That was a check of the Midday Markets on Iowa Ag Matters. I'm Mark Magnuson.
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10: An extreme heat watch begins at noon Sunday and continues until 9 p.m. Monday night. High temperatures reach up to 79 today under mainly clear skies. Winds out of the south, 8 to 15 miles an hour. Lows level off around 64. Tonight, partly cloudy skies. Cloudy skies with a few peaks of sun. Tomorrow, highs level off around 88. I'm meteorologist Derek Height on 104.7 KVIK. Right now, it's 74 degrees.
0: And that's it for me. I'll be back with you again bright and early on Monday. I hope you have an outstanding weekend. Dimitri's coming in next. Bye now.
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1: With this information update, I'm Darren Swenson. Seniors and those with disabilities have an option to get around the Nordic Fest over the next couple of days thanks to the Decorah Rotary Club. Sarah Brandt is the Nordic Fest board president.
2: They will be doing a tow truck, T-O-E, tow truck, that is meant for those seniors and those with disabilities who may want extra help getting around the fest.
1: The tow truck will operate at Nordic Fest until 10 o'clock tonight and Saturday from 8 a.m. until 11:45 p.m. The truck's hourly schedule will be the Decorah Public Library at the top of the hour, the Luther College shuttle site at 15 after the hour, behind Canopy 3 at Water and State Street at 25 after the hour, the Decorah Public Library at half past the hour, at quarter to the hour, the Luther College shuttle site again, and at 55 after the hour, behind Canopy 2 at Main and Court Street. With this information update, I'm Darren Swenson.
3: Fox News, I'm Therese Crowley. Just as President Trump reveals he's weighing a massive new attack to get Iran to the table bigger than Epic Fury, word that Israel Prime Minister Netanyahu will visit the White House Monday. President Trump tells Axios Iran hasn't felt enough pain yet to make a deal.
4: They got some evil intentions. We cannot let them have a nuclear weapon.
3: And Ukraine President Zelensky visits the White House Tuesday after Russia's foreign minister told the U.S. they're ready to revisit peace proposals. 16-year-old Appalachian High School shooter Colt Gray pleads guilty to all 55 counts for killing two classmates and two teachers, injuring nine more. The non-negotiated plea means there was no deal with prosecutors. Georgia judge will decide life with or without parole. His dad, Colin, about to be sentenced for 27 counts. America's listening to Fox News.
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9: An extreme heat watch begins at noon Sunday and continues until 9 p.m. Monday night. High temperatures reach up to 79 today under mainly clear skies. Winds out of the south, 8 to 15 miles an hour. Lows level off around 64 tonight, partly cloudy skies. Cloudy skies with a few peaks of sun. Tomorrow, highs level off around 88. I'm meteorologist Derek Hite on 104.7 KVIK. Right now, it's 74 degrees.

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Welcome to your noon lunch hour. My name is Dimitri. We're going to talk with Olaf in just a little bit. He is at Hy-Vee and Decor until 1 o'clock. Your chance to get registered in our Passport to Paradise giveaway. Here's Van Halen.

0: Well, 1 o'clock, your chance to get qualified on our Passport to Paradise trip for two giveaway, thanks to Sundance Travel and, of course, us at LA Communications Stations. Here until 2 o'clock, though, we are grilling out at Hy-Vee and Decor, guys. 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
3: An extreme heat watch begins at noon Sunday and remains in effect until 9 p.m. Monday night. Sunshine mixed with clouds at times this afternoon, with daytime highs approaching 79. Winds out of the south, 8 to 15 miles an hour. Lows level off around 64. Tonight, partly cloudy skies. I'm meteorologist Eric Height on 104.7 KVIK. Currently, it's 74 degrees.

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Well, you'll have another chance to register in our Passport to Paradise giveaway tomorrow. 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
11: 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Now until 1 o'clock, if you want to get signed up in our Passport to Paradise giveaway trip for two, that'll be somewhere tropical coming up in January. 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

0: Hey, congratulations to Carrie in St. Lucas. Today's Golden Words winner of $104.70. He knew the Golden Words. TNT Appliance Surplus West Union. Congratulations, Carrie. Be sure you tune in Monday morning. Now we'll unveil brand new Golden Word phrase. You'll need to know that next Friday to win $104.70.
1: Listening to Iowa Ag Matters on the Iowa Agribusiness Radio Network, and we will hear now from Senator Chuck Grassley talking about the situation that E15 legislation is in. Will it be included in any bills in the near future? What is the path forward? Is there a path forward right now for E15?
2: There's not a lot of opportunities left. I'm still hearing leadership of the Senate say it can be a separate bill on the floor of the United States Senate, but I don't see how we have time. E15, if it's on the floor as a separate bill, would be subject to amendment. It could be a 5 or 6 day debate. And between now and election, we only have about 20 days of session. You can't spend 5 days on something like E15. So my advocacy has got to be put in some other bill. And if we're going to have a continuing resolution and the CR is clean, it can't be there. So it could be in the defense bill. It could be in a supplemental bill for financing the war in Iran and stuff like that. But there aren't a lot of opportunities left. So I am very afraid that we're going to be pussyfooting around here and not get it done. It really scares me. And it scares me because, you know, first of all, since 2011, E15 has been approved by the EPA. So for what, let's see, that's 15 years we've been trying to get this and get it through the House now, where it's really ought to be tougher than getting it through the Senate. And I haven't seen a path forward to get it through the Senate yet. It's very disturbing to me.
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1: Well, Dustin, you think back to earlier this year, we had, of course, that pseudorabies detection in central Iowa that was linked back to feral swine in Texas that had interacted with some hogs in a commercial facility that made their way up to Iowa, and then we found that pseudorabies infection in Iowa. Of course, it was dealt with, eradicated, and we have now fully controlled that situation. But I was reading a story here that USDA is making available $35 million for partnerships to respond to the threat of feral swine that they pose to American agriculture, landscapes, and human and livestock health. And it's part of a broader $105 million investment with NRCS and Animal Plant Health Inspection Service working together to target feral swine. So normally this would be a story that wouldn't affect us that much because it's most of those southern states, some of the western states with the feral swine problem. But as we have seen, that is a problem that can affect Iowa based on that interaction with feral swine and commercial hogs and what they can do with those disease issues.
5: Yeah, and that was something that was talked about a lot when we were in Washington, D.C. with a bunch of farm broadcasters from across the United States. We had broadcasters from Oklahoma, Texas, and Louisiana and that region who were curious and asking USDA questions about what can we do to help eradicate this problem, because obviously it was around the time we had the pseudorabies outbreak, and the whole thing was it's starting to affect other states as well. Something's got to be done, and so it's nice to see something coming forward. More Iowa Ag Matters in a moment.
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11: An extreme heat watch begins at noon Sunday and remains in effect until 9 p.m. Monday night. Sunshine mixed with clouds at times this afternoon, with daytime highs approaching 79. Winds out of the south, 8 to 15 miles an hour. Lows level off around 64. Tonight, partly cloudy skies. I'm meteorologist Derek Height on 104.7 KVIK, currently 76.

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1: All right, it's Honor with Olaf. Once again, we are at Hy-Vee and Decorah grilling out for the customer appreciation lunch until 2 o'clock. Is that right, Sean?
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3: Perfect.
2: Come on down. It's a gorgeous day. Just want to show our appreciation for all of our wonderful customers. Come on down to Hy-Vee. We got a ton of sales going on this weekend, and we're going to feed you. Can't get any better than that. Come on down.
1: Perfect. Yeah, as long as there's food, then you're 100% set to go. I got a hot dog a few minutes ago. I think I'm going to take a hamburger for the road.
2: And it'll be delicious.
1: Perfect.
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1: Perfect. All right. Great talking to you. So, yeah, once again, grilling out at the customer appreciation lunch. Now until 2 o'clock, we picked the two qualifiers for our Passport to Paradise giveaway. We have those, very soon here, have those up on our station website. But, yeah, come on down. Hy-Vee and Decorah, the place to be. Now until 2 o'clock, getting you ready for the weekend.

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1: Here on Iowa Ag Matters, we will hear from the RCAF CEO about the impact of beef imports from other countries into the U.S., what that is causing for the United States cattle industry. That's here on Iowa Ag Matters.
2: The U.S. cattle herd remains at its lowest level in decades, and that has kept beef supplies tight while cattle prices remain historically strong. Economists continue to debate when producers will begin expanding the nation's herd in a meaningful way. But one cattle organization says the conversation should include another factor, the growing reliance on imported beef. RCAF USA has long argued that federal policy has made it more difficult for American cattle producers to grow their operations. The organization says increasing imports have reduced opportunities for domestic production and contributed to the long-term decline in the U.S. cattle herd. CEO Bill Bullard says the trend has been developing for decades.
3: So what has happened over time is we have been systematically displacing domestic production of beef in the United States. We have eliminated opportunities for cattle producers. We've eliminated opportunities to increase our herd size. And the way we did that was to become increasingly dependent on foreign sources for beef. If we go back a little over a generation ago to 1980, for example, only about 11% of the beef consumed in America was sourced from foreign countries.
2: Bullard says that imported beef now represents a much larger share of the U.S. market than it did a generation ago. He says that increase has changed the competitive landscape for American cattle producers.
3: Today, we've more than doubled that percentage. About 22% of the beef consumed in America is beef from any one of the 20 countries that we now import from, including Argentina, Brazil, Costa Rica, Mexico, Canada, Australia, New Zealand. There are 20 countries that we are now sourcing beef, and that has displaced domestic production here and has caused us to have an increased dependency on these foreign countries.
2: Bullard argues that dependence on imported beef also creates risks beyond the control of U.S. producers. He points to geopolitical uncertainty and animal health concerns as examples of events that could disrupt the beef supply chain if the U.S. relies too heavily on foreign suppliers.
3: There could be geopolitical problems that could disrupt the supply chain and prevent the timely entry of foreign beef, and the disease outbreaks, like we're experiencing a pest outbreak with respect to the New World screwworm, has now disrupted those dependencies that we have relied upon. So what we must do as a nation is we must reach a level of self-reliance in beef production. And the only way to do that is to begin to manage the import flow into this country, the very flow that has caused us to dismantle our domestic industry.
2: Bullard also says the industry has undergone significant consolidation over the past several decades. He argues that as the number of cattle producers declines, so does the number of independent feedlots that help market cattle throughout the country.
3: We've actually lost over 50% of all the cattle producers that were in business just over a generation ago are gone today. And with them, they took about 9.5 million mother cows from our U.S. cattle herd. And when the cattle industry began to contract, we soon saw an important integral part of our supply chain, and that is the feedlot sector, begin to contract at an alarming pace. We've lost 86,000 independent feedlots, primarily family scale feedlots across the country. So the industry is becoming highly concentrated and highly centralized.
2: Bullard wraps up by saying rebuilding the nation's cattle herd will require policies that encourage domestic production and reduce dependence on imported beef. His comments come as the U.S. cattle industry continues to weigh expansion decisions amid high cattle prices, elevated production costs, and varying pasture conditions across the country. While economists often point to profitability, forage availability, and weather as primary drivers of herd expansion, RCAF is saying trade policy and import levels also deserve greater attention as producers consider the future of the U.S. beef industry. For Iowa Ag Matters, I'm Dustin Huffman.
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1: Thanks for tuning in to the Friday edition of Iowa Ag Matters. A reminder that we will be headed out next week to some more county fairs to deliver our Heart of the County Fair Awards to the winners at the Monroe County Fair and the Plymouth County Fair. Riley headed to Monroe County. I will be on my way to Plymouth County. Thanks to Dustin. Thanks to Riley. I'm Mark Magnuson. And thanks again for listening. 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

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Welcome to your 1 o'clock hour. My name's Dimitri Ellis. Friday, today at the Fillmore County Fair, it's Larry Miller Day. And for many years, Larry has been a 4-H adult volunteer in the county. Larry volunteers with the Beef and Sheep Projects and also the 4-H auction. So as many youth on their farm as a judging venue for the FFA program.

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1: Well, back on Iowa Ag Matters, and let's go ahead and get into that livestock side of the marketplace. Cattle and hogs. The cattle have been having a really interesting couple of days, very volatile. Hogs have been slowly building up some support. Matt Bennett of AgMarket.net joining the conversation again with Mark Magnuson.
2: What's happening on the livestock side of the trade?
3: Yeah, livestock's actually had a little bit of a move here finally. So, you know, yesterday you actually went down and made a new low for the move. Whenever you look at August, I mean, we actually traded down to like 221.70 was the low, you know, and then obviously we bounced there yesterday, settled a little over $2 higher. As we speak today, we're a couple dollars higher. So, you know, we're sitting here trading, at times $6 off the lows from yesterday. So pretty nice little move as far as fats are concerned. Feeders are screaming, actually, up $4 to $5. Yesterday, feeders made a low of about 333, on your August or September. And you know, the thing is right now we're sitting here looking at this market trading over $10 off that. So definitely a nice little move that we've seen here between yesterday and today. We did gap higher here today. And so that might be something to kind of keep an eye on, you know, you go back and maybe fill that gap, who knows, but definitely cattle finally seen a little bit of light of day here.
2: And with the hog side, we've finally seen a little bit better footing for the hogs recently. Do you think that has the ability to continue in a good direction, Matt?
3: Yeah, I mean, the bottom line for hogs, you know, they were just on a downhill slide, you know, from really, you go back even to March, you know, you're trading up in the mid-90s, and then you get all the way down to $80 there in the middle of June. You know, as far as hogs are concerned, again, like you said, we've had a pretty nice little run here recently. I mean, we're about 10% off the lows that we posted about a month ago. And so, you know, I think with this hog market, a lot of it, in my opinion, will be dependent upon, of course, you know, some export sales. We know that. But as far as, you know, the core

0: relation between beef to hogs. I mean, there's no doubt that, man, I tell you what, there's a lot of substitution effect that's gone on here over the last year or two. You know, if the cattle market gets ramped up again, I've got to think that hogs would be able to lend a little bit of support from that as well.
1: 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Really appreciate it. And have a great weekend.
0: Oh, absolutely. You as well.
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1: 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We'll learn more next with Dustin on Iowa Ag Matters.
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8: An extreme heat watch begins at noon on Sunday. Sunshine mixed with clouds at times this afternoon, with daytime highs approaching 79. Winds out of the south, 8 to 15 miles an hour. Lows level off around 64. Tonight, partly cloudy skies. Cloudy skies with a few peaks of sun. Tomorrow, high temperatures reach up to 88. I'm meteorologist Derek Kite on 104.7 KVIK. Currently, it's 76 degrees.

0: Cause I gotta have faith. Ooh, I gotta have faith. Cause I gotta have faith. Classic Hits, 104.7 FM, KVIK, and congratulations, Carrie, from St. Lucas. Today is Golden Words winner of $104.70. 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

0: Classic Hits 104.7 KVIK. Good luck to our pick winner qualifiers this week. Just two out of the five called in here today. And Cheryl and Cassie Bick, both picking Denny Hamlin to win at Indianapolis Motor Speedway this weekend. Sunday at noon is the Brickyard 400. You need to get signed up for the Pick a Winner contest. Jim's Appliance and JW Kitchens is where to do that. At the end of the racing season, you could win a $750 gift certificate.
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11: An extreme heat watch begins at noon on Sunday. Sunshine mixed with clouds at times this afternoon, with daytime highs approaching 79. Winds out of the south, 8 to 15 miles an hour. Lows level off around 64. Tonight, partly cloudy skies. Cloudy skies with a few peaks of sun. Tomorrow, high temperatures reach up to 88. I'm meteorologist Derek Kite on 104.7 KVIK. Currently, it's 76 degrees.

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2: News. I'm Therese Crowley. President Trump reveals he's weighing a massive new attack on Iran. Fox's Jackie Heinrich.
3: The Wall Street Journal is reporting that the president has grown skeptical that negotiations can produce a lasting peace and believes that the only thing the Iranians understand is military force. The president's top two negotiators, Steve Witkoff and Jared Kushner, reportedly still believe a deal is possible. But the U.S. is surging forces, medics, and weaponry to the region should the president choose to launch an aggressive campaign.
2: Maine Democrats seem to have agreed on a new Senate candidate before the weekend convention. Troy Jackson to step in after the implosion of Graham Plattner and take on Republican Susan Collins. Pennsylvania's governor declares LeBron James Day with the NBA great signing to join the Philly 76ers for his 24th season, age 41. 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

Well, looking for a hot weekend. Yeah, it's going to start warming up tomorrow, and then we have a heat or extreme heat watch goes in effect at noon on Sunday. That'll go until 9 p.m. Monday night. So, yeah, more hot weather on the way. We'll get a forecast in just a bit. You too coming up, and of course, our closing markets from the Iowa Agribusiness Radio Network. It's Journey right now from KVike.

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1: This is the closing market report for Friday on the Iowa Agribusiness Radio Network. I'm Riley Smith. On the phone with Bill Moore of Price Futures Group as we wrap up another day in the ag marketplace. Bill, what have we seen going on in the grain and livestock markets to end this week?
2: Pretty pronounced correction from the rally we saw up until yesterday. The rally was sparked mostly by geopolitical issues, namely the Russian-Ukraine war. Together, they account for a third of the global wheat exports, firing at each other's ag infrastructures and vessels, severely curtailing exports out of the area and favoring the U.S. And that rallied wheat to its highest level in 3 years, over $7. But the market got a little ahead of itself. They kind of overplayed it. Being that we're into the weekend, with everything that's going on in the world right now, people really pull in their horns, traders do, in front of the weekend to lower their exposure. So massive liquidation of maybe the longs they accumulated this week off the rally in front of the weekend to kind of see how the weekend weather fares and what happens in the two wars.
1: That again was Bill Moore of Price Futures Group. We'll look at the numbers next.
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4: August 13th through the 23rd.
1: At the close, September corn up a quarter of a cent at 464 and a quarter. December new crop unchanged at 487 and a half. August soybeans up 10 and a half at 1248 even. November new crop is up 9 and 3 quarters at 1253 and a half. On the Merck, August live cattle up $1.68 at 227.08. August feeders up $1.55 at 345.33. August lean hogs up 70 cents at 102.85. August pork cutout unchanged at 114.88. That's been a check of the closing market prices on the Iowa Agribusiness Radio Network. I'm Riley Smith.
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8: An extreme heat watch begins at noon on Sunday.

Sunshine mixed with clouds at times this afternoon, with daytime highs approaching 79. Winds out of the south, 8 to 15 miles an hour. Lows level off around 64. Tonight, partly cloudy skies. Cloudy skies with a few peaks of sun. Tomorrow, high temperatures reach up to 88. I'm meteorologist Derek Hite on 104.7 KVIK. Currently, 77.

0: don't know what have you done to deserve this. That's the Pet Shop Boys. 104.7 KVIK. First full day of Nordic Fest underway here in Decorah. Lots of people lining the streets, especially Water Street here downtown. And yeah, just keep that in mind if you're planning on getting through Water Street in Decorah. That's not really going to happen. Majority of it closed off for the festivities here throughout this weekend. We're going to hear from Tom Petty, Fleetwood Mac on the way as well here on 104.7.
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0: Say congratulations to Carrie from St. Lucas. Today's Golden Words winner of $104.70. Got the phrase TNT Appliance Surplus West Union. 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Nell will unveil a brand new Golden Word phrase on Monday. You'll need to know next Friday to win yourself that cash. So when you hear it, write it down. 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
10: An extreme heat watch begins at noon on Sunday. High temperatures reach up to 79 this afternoon under mainly sunny skies. Winds out of the south, 8 to 15 miles an hour. Partly cloudy skies tonight. Lows dip down to about 65. Cloudy tomorrow. Daytime highs approaching 88. I'm meteorologist Eric Hite. on 104.7 KVIK. 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

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Enjoy the festivities this weekend. I am out and Joe Casper is in. Have a fantastic weekend. Thanks so much for listening to KVIK 104.7. 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
1: News, I'm Tom Graham. Oil prices falling today for the first time in a week. The drop comes despite the ongoing fighting in Iran and its impact on shipping in the region. Fox's Steve Harrigan.
2: Ship traffic through the Strait of Hormuz really almost at a complete standstill. Just three ships a day for the past 3 days passing through that strait. And this happens as U.S. forces continue to grind away night after night, attacking Iranian military positions.
1: Last night, U.S. military carrying out a 13th straight night of attacks on Iran. The nation's busiest train station could get a name change.
3: It's part of an $8 billion redesign of New York's Penn Station. Transportation Secretary Sean Duffy is urging senators to also rename the train hub. The request did not include suggestions for a new name, but Duffy has indicated he'd like to see the station named for President Trump.
1: Fox's Jared Halpern, America's listening to Fox News.
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Hill, here's good advice from Boston. Don't look back. No, just look forward to the weekend, right? Yeah, good plan. 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

0: Huey Lewis and the news on KBIK 104.7. Well, in weather news, we do have a extreme heat watch. You don't hear that very often, but I'm sure that'll become an advisory or a warning as we get closer. But for now, they just have to do the watch. And it starts at noon on Sunday, goes until 9 p.m. Monday. All right. Got some warm stuff coming up. Well over 90 degrees. And I'm sure that heat index will get around 100 or maybe even above. Who knows? And again, the extreme heat watch is in effect noon Sunday till 9 p.m. on Monday. All right. Weekend weather forecast is on the way. Aerosmith is next on KVIK.
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9: An extreme heat watch begins at noon on Sunday. High temperatures reach up to 79 this afternoon under mainly sunny skies. Winds out of the south, 8 to 15 miles an hour. Partly cloudy skies tonight. Lows dip down to about 65. Cloudy tomorrow. Daytime highs approaching 88. I'm meteorologist Eric Hite on 104.7 KVIK. 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

0: Oh, yeah, we remember those dance hall days at Modders, right? As Wang Chung on KVIK 104.7. All right, we've got some traveling days for you. Yeah, Passport to Paradise you could sign up for, hopefully qualify for, from Sundance Travel, trip for two that we're giving away. And you can do that tomorrow at Iron Hill Power Sports and Walk On. Eric will be there 11 a.m. to 1 p.m. Iron Hill Power Sports and Walk On tomorrow for the Passport to Paradise.
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I don't know.

0: Rick Derringer, who we just lost recently, actually. 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Well, this Tuesday, July 28th, St. Luke's Church in Itzen is doing a cool thing. Free meal to anyone who shows up. Yeah. Starts at 4 p.m., goes until the food is gone. You can take home. You can take extras if you have people back home that you need food for. Or take some and give them away yourself. Or stay and eat in the park and enjoy some live music. That's at St. Luke's Church in Itzen. Tuesday starts at 4 p.m.
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2: LeBron James announced today that he's signing with the Philadelphia 76ers on a two-year, $8 million deal. He posted on social media, quote, "I thought I was done when the season ended, but I still truly love this game and I have more to give. I believe I can help make the Philadelphia 76ers a championship team, and I'm so excited to energize a new fan base." Unquote. Breaking NFL news, Kansas City Chiefs head coach Andy Reid just told reporters that Patrick Mahomes has been cleared to fully participate in practice at the outset of training camp, adding, "We'll just take it day by day and see how he does." NFL on CBS lead analyst and former Dallas Cowboys quarterback Tony Romo was arrested overnight in the Milwaukee area on suspicion of operating a vehicle while under the influence.
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9: An extreme heat watch begins at noon Sunday and continues until 9 p.m. Sunday night. Lows dip down to about 65 tonight under partly cloudy skies. Winds out of the south, 5 to 10 miles an hour. Cloudy skies expected tomorrow. Daytime highs approaching 88. Lows around 72 tomorrow night. Slight chance for storms. I'm meteorologist Derek Height on 104.7 KVIK. Right now, it's 77 degrees.
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0: News. I'm Daria Albinger. Canada opens the Gordie Howe Bridge, which connects Detroit and Windsor, Ontario.
1: Many have devoted years of their professional lives to bringing this bridge to reality. Their work has created a lasting legacy for this region and for North America.
0: Interim Bridge Authority CEO Chuck Andery, President Trump posting on Truth Social that the U.S. will get 50% of the tolls. South Carolina Congressman Russell Fry is running for the late Lindsey Graham's Senate seat.
2: This campaign isn't about another title or political office. It is a movement. It is about making sure that South Carolina continues to have a conservative voice that isn't afraid to lead and isn't afraid to fight.
0: Graham's sister, Darlene, who was appointed by the governor to fill her brother's seat, also says she'll run for a full term. America's listening to Fox News.
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You got it right here, 24-7. 10 KBIK, 104.7. Happy Friday. We are in the home stretch to the weekend here. Less than an hour to go. Hang in there. Elton John now.

0: 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Again, you got your Passport to Paradise sign up. Hopefully you can become a qualifier real soon here for that Sundance Travel Trip for Two we're giving away. And your chance to sign up for that tomorrow at Iron Hill Power Sports in Waukon. Eric will be there from 11 to 1 tomorrow.
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1: Five races remain before the 16-driver playoff field is set in the NASCAR Cup Series, and it's tight around the 16th position in the championship standings. Shane Van Gisbergen is fresh off a top-five finish last week in North Wilkesboro and is 14th in the standings with a 54-point cushion. Joey Logano's win on Sunday propelled him to 15th with a 49-point buffer. And on the bubble, 16th place, Austin Cindric, and has just a 33-point gap back to the first driver outside looking in, and that is Eric Jones. All those drivers are hoping for good runs in the series' next race, this Sunday's Brickyard 400 in Indianapolis. I'm Kyle Rickey. This is NASCAR Hot Pass on the Motor Racing Network.
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12: An extreme heat watch begins at noon Sunday and continues until 9 p.m. Sunday night. Lows dip down to about 65 tonight under partly cloudy skies. Winds out of the south, 5 to 10 miles an hour. Cloudy skies expected tomorrow. Daytime highs approaching 88. Lows around 72 tomorrow night. Slight chance for storms. I'm meteorologist Derek Kite on 104.7 KVIK. Right now, it's 77 degrees.

Well, the last nice, cooler-ish and comfortable days is right here, right now, today. Enjoy it. Quite a bit warmer tomorrow and a lot warmer on Sunday. I don't care.

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0: That's Bob Seger on KBIK 104.7. Okay, you can enjoy open mic night in the park this Sunday in Oshin. 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
12: An extreme heat watch begins at noon Sunday and continues until 9 p.m. Sunday night. Lows dip down to about 65 tonight under partly cloudy skies. Winds out of the south, 5 to 10 miles an hour. Cloudy skies expected tomorrow. Daytime highs approaching 88. Lows around 72 tomorrow night. Slight chance for storms. I'm meteorologist Derek Kite on 104.7 KBIK. Right now, it's 77 degrees.

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1: With this information update, I'm Darren Swenson. Seniors and those with disabilities have an option to get around the Nordic Fest over the next couple of days thanks to the Decorah Rotary Club. Sarah Brandt is the Nordic Fest board president.
2: They will be doing a tow truck, T-O-E, tow truck, that is meant for those seniors and those with disabilities who may want extra help getting around the fest.
1: The tow truck will operate at Nordic Fest until 10 o'clock tonight and Saturday from 8 a.m. until 11:45 p.m. The truck's hourly schedule will be the Decorah Public Library at the top of the hour, the Luther College shuttle site at 15 after the hour, behind Canopy 3 at Water and State Street at 25 after the hour, the Decorah Public Library at half past the hour, at quarter to the hour, the Luther College shuttle site again, and at 55 after the hour, behind Canopy 2 at Main and Court Street. With this information update, I'm Darren Swenson.
3: 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Funeral services for Charlie Miller, age 94, of Cresco, will be held at 11 tomorrow morning at Peace Lutheran Church in Ridgeway. Visitation begins at 9:30 tomorrow morning. Schmelzer Funeral Home in Cresco handling arrangements for Charlie Miller. Funeral service for Anthony McCabe, age 57, of Burr Oak, will be held at noon tomorrow at the Burr Oak Lutheran Church. Visitation begins at 10 tomorrow morning. The Mangus Funeral Home in Mabel assisting with arrangements for Anthony McCabe. Mass of Christian burial for Paul Matthew Duran, age 74, of Claremont, will be held at 10 on Monday morning at St. Peter Catholic Church in Claremont. Visitation is from 2 until 5 on Sunday at Shooty Grove Funeral Home in Claremont, who's assisting the family of Paul Duran. Funeral services for Bonnie Sanderman, age 93, of Cedar Falls, formerly of Waukon, will be held Sunday afternoon at 1 at Martin Grau Funeral Home in Waukon. Visitation begins at noon on Sunday. Martin Grau Funeral Home assisting the family of Bonnie Sanderman. Mass of Christian burial for William Bill Decker, age 92, of Decorah, will be held at 11 on Monday morning at St. Benedict Catholic Church in Decorah. Visitation begins at 10 on Monday morning. Helms Funeral Home handling arrangements for Bill Decker. Mass of Christian burial for Charlotte Mim, age 92, of St. Lucas, will be held at 10:30 on Tuesday morning at St. Luke Catholic Church in St. Lucas. Visitations from 4 to 6 on Monday at the church. Helms Funeral Home handling arrangements for Charlotte Mim. Mass of Christian burial for Dorothy Bohatch, age 93, of Spillville, will be held at 11 on Thursday morning at St. Wenceslaus Catholic Church in Spillville. Visitation begins at 9 on Thursday. Helms Funeral Home handling arrangements for Dorothy Bohatch. Mass of Christian burial for Dorothy Jean Schmitz, age 93, of Ionia, will be held at 10:30 on Monday, August 3rd at Holy Family Parish in New Hampton. Visitation is on Sunday, August 2nd from 4 to 6 at Huge Beck Johnson Funeral Home in New Hampton, who's entrusted with arrangements for Dorothy Jean Schmitz.
4: Fox News, I'm Tom Graham. Small business owners are suing the Trump administration over newly announced tariffs.
5: The same group representing small businesses that successfully challenged the use of emergency tariffs at the Supreme Court this year is suing the Trump administration over a new round of tariffs announced this week. The Liberty Justice Center says 10 to 12.5% tariffs imposed on 60 U.S. trading partners are capricious and arbitrary and require congressional approval.
4: Fox's Jared Halpern, a former NFL Pro Bowler and current TV analysis, has been booked on a drunk driving charge.
6: Former Dallas Cowboys quarterback Tony Romo has been arrested in Milwaukee on suspicion of operating while under the influence, an OWI. The Milwaukee County Sheriff's Office says Romo was stopped Thursday at around 8 p.m. and performed poorly on field sobriety tests.
4: Fox's Tony Genualdo, America's listening to Fox News.
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Crowded House on KBIK. Don't dream it's over. You don't have to dream. It is over. The work week, over and done with. Dream about all the fun you'll have for the weekend, I hope. And I hope your air conditioner is working, that's for sure.

0: Hart on KBIK 104.7. Yeah. We got a little bit of a heat watch. Extreme heat watch happens noon Sunday till 9 p.m. Monday. More than likely, it's going to be become an advisory or a warning, I guess, as we get closer to that time. But yeah, starts at noon on Sunday. Got some hot weather coming our way. Forecast for the weekend is coming up. Good tunes on the way from Yes, Fleetwood Mac, Fix, and more. 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
5: An extreme heat watch begins at noon Sunday and continues until 9 p.m. Sunday night. Lows dip down to about 65 tonight under partly cloudy skies. Winds out of the south, 5 to 10 miles an hour. Cloudy skies expected tomorrow. Daytime highs approaching 88. Lows around 72 tomorrow night. Slight chance for storms. I'm meteorologist Derek Height on 104.7 KBIK. Right now, it's 77 degrees.

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0: 104.7, pay attention to the no parking signs in downtown Decorah. Make sure you do that. With Nordic Fest going on, there are closed streets and then there are open streets where the parking is closed. Okay. So pay attention and, watch out for, slow down and watch out for folks, walking around and milling around and having fun at Nordic Fest in Decorah. Today is, at Fillmore County Fair in Preston. It's Larry Miller Day. 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Yeah, way to go. Very cool. Larry Miller Day at Fillmore County Fair in Preston. And tonight, it's the rodeo. 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
0: Get ready. The first ever Bikini Bike Wash is almost here. 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

Led Zeppelin on KBIK 104.7. 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

0: KBIK 104.7. Thanks for hanging with us on a Friday. Yep, we appreciate that. You got some warm weather coming. Hope you enjoyed the day today and are enjoying it because we add about 10 degrees to the high for tomorrow. Yeah, upper 80s. And then a little warmer yet for Sunday and Monday. So we have a an extreme heat watch. All right. Meaning it's probably going to happen, but it'll become an advisory or a warning more than likely when we get closer. But yeah, for now, it's a watch. Extreme heat watch. Sunday at noon until Monday, 9 p.m.
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13: An extreme heat watch begins at noon Sunday and continues until 9 p.m. Sunday night. Lows dip down to about 65 tonight under partly cloudy skies. Winds out of the south, 5 to 10 miles an hour. Cloudy skies expected tomorrow. Daytime highs approaching 88. Lows around 72 tomorrow night. Slight chance for storms. I'm meteorologist Derek Kite on 104.7 KVIK. Right now, it's 77 degrees.
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0: News. I'm Daria Albinger. We're waiting to see if the U.S. will carry out a 14th night of airstrikes on Iran as President Trump continues to signal that a massive attack is in the works. Congressman Russell Fry wants Lindsey Graham's Senate seat.
1: Democrats see this as an opportunity. The map is real. The fate of the Senate is real. They've recruited candidates like Annie Andrews who would bring the same far-left agenda that has left behind millions of Americans and put America last.
0: Graham's sister Darlene, who was appointed by Governor Henry McMaster to fill his term, also says she's going to run for a full term. LeBron James says he's taking his talents to Philadelphia. The 41-year-old forward has signed a two-year, $8 million contract with the 76ers. He's looking for a fifth NBA championship. 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

0: 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A reminder to drink plenty of water this weekend. Going to be hot and humid. Details on that forecast coming up.
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7: An extreme heat watch begins at noon Sunday and continues until 9 p.m. Sunday night. Lows dip down to about 65 tonight under partly cloudy skies. Winds out of the south, 5 to 10 miles an hour. Cloudy skies expected tomorrow. Daytime highs approaching 88. Lows around 72 tomorrow night. Slight chance for storms. I'm meteorologist Derek Height on 104.7 KVIK. Right now, it's 77 degrees.

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0: Kiss on KBI, K104.7, the best of the 70s, 80s, and more. Going to be warm and sticky this weekend. A new way to cool down, a human refrigerator. Yeah, a refrigeration company in Japan has unveiled a human-sized cooling pod designed like a vending machine to combat extreme heat on construction sites and warehouses and outdoor events. The Duhemen box stands at just 6 feet tall and holds an interior temperature of 59 degrees Fahrenheit while blasting air as cool as 41 degrees at the head, neck, shoulders, and back. A quick 5 to 10 minute session helps keep overheated workers safe, and it's pretty cheap too, only costing 10 cents an hour. So loving the sound of that good and cheap way to stay cool. Billy Joel and the weather next on KVIK.
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9: An extreme heat watch begins at noon Sunday and continues until 9 p.m. Sunday night. Lows dip down to about 65 tonight under partly cloudy skies. Winds out of the south, 5 to 10 miles an hour. Cloudy skies expected tomorrow. Daytime highs approaching 88. Low is around 72 tomorrow night. Slight chance for storms. I'm meteorologist Derek Hite on 104.7 KVIK. Right now, it's 77 degrees.